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2: 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A commercial truck traveling from California to Vilna, Alberta, has been stopped at the Coutts border crossing after CBSA officers discovered hundreds of kilograms of suspected illegal drugs. The agency says a detailed examination on July 2nd uncovered approximately 300 kilograms of suspected methamphetamine and 80 kilograms of suspected cocaine, concealed inside moving boxes and a duffel bag. The driver was arrested, and the investigation has been transferred to the RCMP, Federal Policing Northwest Region. A 61-year-old Lloydminster man is facing 7 firearms-related charges after Saskatchewan RCMP seized 4 firearms, prohibited magazines, and ammunition from a residence. The search was carried out July 15th by the RCMP Lloydminster Saskatchewan Trafficking Response Team as part of an ongoing firearms investigation. Police also found 4 additional restricted firearms registered to the home were missing. One has since been recovered in Alberta, while officers continue searching for the other 3. Saskatchewan MLAs are among the better-paid provincial legislators in North America, according to a new report from the Canadian Taxpayers Federation. The report found Canadian provincial politicians earned an average of about $115,000 CAD in 2025, compared to roughly $58,000 CAD for American state legislators. Saskatchewan ranked in the upper tier, while the Federation argues there is little evidence higher political salaries lead to lower taxes or stronger economic results. A local swim club that helped shape one Bigger resident's childhood is receiving community support. Stephanie Weeks says the Bigger Barracudas helped her make friends and create lasting memories. Now she's taking part in a fundraising swim-off to give today's young swimmers the same opportunity.
3: It's a great organization. I used to love going to swim club. The swim meets were like amazing and they helped me make friends and everything like that. So my kids never got into swim club and I was a little sad about that, but I love the swim club organization and they do great things for kids.
2: The fundraiser takes place on Thursday at 6 p.m. at the Bigger Aquatic Center. 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
4: 2 local senior baseball league championships could be decided tonight. The Unity Cardinals host the North Battleford Beavers with a chance to clinch the North Saskatchewan River Baseball League title at the newly revitalized Cardinal Diamond. First pitch is set for 6:30 in Unity after the Cardinals took Game 1 yesterday on the road with a 4-1 win powered by Rhett Fazer's pitching and Garen Scher's 7th-inning 2-run homer. Meanwhile, the Macklin Lakers visit the Veteran Bulls tonight in a winner-take-all Game 3 for the Battle River Baseball League Championship. The Lakers are looking for a 4th straight title after a 9-8 comeback win at home on Monday extended the series. First pitch set for 6:30 tonight in Veteran. The Saskatchewan Roughriders lost a close game to the Edmonton Elks last week, 36-34, on a 57-yard walk-off field goal. That game was the first half of a home-and-home, and in a clip released to Roughriders social media on Tuesday, head coach Corey Mace talked about Saturday's opportunity for a rematch.
5: You always look to the next game. We get an opportunity to go play these guys again. So, this week obviously is focused on being a better version of us. Expecting a better version of them. Line it up again, see how we fare.
4: Quarterback Trevor Harris echoed coach's comments.
6: That's really all our mindset is this week, is go out there and play Saskatchewan Rough Rider football. We know they're going to make adjustments, play us a little bit differently, and that's tackle football, though. So we're going to try and do our best to just go out there and execute as best we can.
4: The final game of Week 9, the Riders and Elks tangle at 5 o'clock on Saturday in Edmonton. And remember, West Central Online is your source for all the latest local sports, scores, and stories. I'm Cooper Douglas.
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2: Good evening, West Central Saskatchewan. Let's take a look at what's coming up in your regional forecast. For our northern regions, including Unity, Macklin, Wilkie, and Bigger, it's looking clear this evening with northwest winds around 20 kilometers, becoming light as the evening goes on with lows of 10. Tomorrow's looking mainly sunny during the day with highs of 25. For our central regions, including Kindersley, Marengo, Brock, and Rosetown, as well as our southern regions, including Kyle, Elrose, Leader, Lancer, and Abbey, it's looking clear this evening with a few clouds coming in, with north winds around 20 kilometers becoming light near midnight, with lows of 13. Starting off with sunshine tomorrow morning before becoming a mix of sun and cloud in the afternoon, coming with a 60% chance of showers, as well as a risk of a thunderstorm late in the afternoon. Winds are looking to come in from the southeast around 30 kilometers tomorrow with highs of 30. I'm

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12: Good evening, West Central Saskatchewan. Here's what's coming up in your three-day forecast. The skies are looking clear with a few clouds this evening. Winds are coming in from the north around 20 kilometers with regional lows of 10. Tomorrow, starting off the day with sunshine and clear skies, our central and southern regions becoming a mix of sun and cloud in the afternoon, with a 60% chance of showers and a risk of a thunderstorm. Winds are coming in from the east up to 30 kilometers tomorrow, with highs around 30. The north staying clear tomorrow evening, while our central and southern regions continue to be partly cloudy with that 60% chance of showers clearing overnight, with those winds staying around 30 kilometers, becoming light later on, with lows of 13. Friday looks to be sunny with clear skies throughout the day, with highs of 33 and lows of 14. I'm Terrence Vosch with your West Central Online weather.
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4: Good evening, West Central Saskatchewan. Here's what's coming up in your three-day forecast. The skies are looking clear with a few clouds this evening. Winds are coming in from the north around 20 kilometers with regional lows of 10. Tomorrow, starting off the day with sunshine and clear skies, our central and southern regions becoming a mix of sun and cloud in the afternoon, with a 60% chance of showers and a risk of a thunderstorm. Winds are coming in from the east up to 30 kilometers tomorrow, with highs around 30. The north staying clear tomorrow evening, while our central and southern regions continue to be partly cloudy with that 60% chance of showers clearing overnight, with those winds staying around 30 kilometers, becoming light later on, with lows of 13. Friday looks to be sunny with clear skies throughout the day, with highs of 33 and lows of 14. I'm Terrence Vosch with your West Central Online weather.
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1: The Town of Leader is hosting necklace making at the Comm Center on August 12th at 1:30 for just $5. 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
4: Now, your West Central Online weather.
5: Good evening, West Central Saskatchewan. Here's what's coming up in your three-day forecast. The skies are looking clear with a few clouds this evening. Winds are coming in from the north around 20 kilometers with regional lows of 10.

0: Here's what's coming up in your three-day forecast. The skies are looking clear with a few clouds this evening. Winds are coming in from the north around 20 kilometers with regional lows of 10. Tomorrow, starting off the day with sunshine and clear skies, our central and southern regions becoming a mix of sun and cloud in the afternoon, with a 60% chance of showers and a risk of a thunderstorm. Winds are coming in from the east up to 30 kilometers tomorrow, with highs around 30. The north staying clear tomorrow evening, while our central and southern regions continue to be partly cloudy with that 60% chance of showers clearing overnight, with those winds staying around 30 kilometers, becoming light later on, with lows of 13. Friday looks to be sunny with clear skies throughout the day, with highs of 33 and lows of 14. I'm Terrence Vosch with your West Central Online weather.
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6: Good evening, West Central Saskatchewan. Here's what's coming up in your 3-day forecast. The skies are looking clear with a few clouds this evening. Winds are coming in from the north around 20 kilometers with regional lows of 10. Tomorrow, starting off the day with sunshine and clear skies, our central and southern regions becoming a mix of sun and cloud in the afternoon, with a 60% chance of showers and a risk of a thunderstorm. Winds are coming in from the east up to 30 kilometers tomorrow, with highs around 30. The north staying clear tomorrow evening, while our central and southern regions continue to be partly cloudy with that 60% chance of showers clearing overnight, with those winds staying around 30 kilometers, becoming light later on, with lows of 13. Friday looks to be sunny with clear skies throughout the day with highs of 33 and lows of 14. I'm Terrence Vosch with your West Central Online weather.
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1: The Kindersland District Plains Museum has launched their annual raffle fundraiser. 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

0: 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It's Canada's team. And CJYM 1330 is here with every pitch, stolen base, and home run.
1: Guerrero with a fly ball to right. He's hit it well. It is gone.
0: Live Blue Jays baseball. We bring the game. You bring the hot dogs and peanuts.
1: Got him! Jeff Hoffman strikes out Cody Bellinger, and the Blue Jays have done it.
0: From the first pitch to the final out, your home for Toronto Blue Jays baseball is CJYM 1330.
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11: Good evening, West Central Saskatchewan. Here's what's coming up in your 3-day forecast. The skies are looking clear with a few clouds this evening. Winds are coming in from the north around 20 kilometers with regional lows of 10. Tomorrow, starting off the day with sunshine and clear skies, our central and southern regions becoming a mix of sun and cloud in the afternoon, with a 60% chance of showers and a risk of a thunderstorm. Winds are coming in from the east up to 30 kilometers tomorrow, with highs around 30. The north staying clear tomorrow evening, while our central and southern regions continue to be partly cloudy with that 60% chance of showers clearing overnight, with those winds staying around 30 kilometers, becoming light later on, with lows of 13. Friday looks to be sunny with clear skies throughout the day, with highs of 33 and lows of 14. I'm Terrence Vosh with your West Central online weather.
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0: Blue Jays baseball is more than a game. It's Canada's team. And CJYM 1330 is here with every pitch, stolen base, and home run.
1: Guerrero with a fly ball to right. He's hit it well. It is gone.
0: Live Blue Jays baseball. We bring the game. You bring the hot dogs and peanuts.
1: Got him! Jeff Hoffman strikes out Cody Bellinger, and the Blue Jays have done it.
0: From the first pitch to the final out, your home for Toronto Blue Jays baseball is CJYM 1330.
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3: Good evening, West Central Saskatchewan. Here's what's coming up in your three-day forecast. The skies are looking clear with a few clouds this evening. Winds are coming in from the north around 20 kilometers with regional lows of 10. Tomorrow, starting off the day with sunshine and clear skies, our central and southern regions becoming a mix of sun and cloud in the afternoon, with a 60% chance of showers and a risk of a thunderstorm. Winds are coming in from the east up to 30 kilometers tomorrow, with highs around 30. The north staying clear tomorrow evening, while our central and southern regions continue to be partly cloudy with that 60% chance of showers clearing overnight, with those winds staying around 30 kilometers, becoming light later on, with lows of 13. Friday looks to be sunny with clear skies throughout the day with highs of 33 and lows of 14. I'm Terrence Vosch with your West Central Online weather.
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5: Good evening, West Central Saskatchewan. Here's what's coming up in your three-day forecast. The skies are looking clear with a few clouds this evening. Winds are coming in from the north around 20 kilometers with regional lows of 10. Tomorrow, starting off the day with sunshine and clear skies, our central and southern regions becoming a mix of sun and cloud in the afternoon, with a 60% chance of showers and a risk of a thunderstorm. Winds are coming in from the east up to 30 kilometers tomorrow, with highs around 30. The north staying clear tomorrow evening, while our central and southern regions continue to be partly cloudy with that 60% chance of showers clearing overnight, with those winds staying around 30 kilometers, becoming light later on, with lows

0: of 13. Friday looks to be sunny with clear skies throughout the day with highs of 33 and lows of 14. I'm Terrence Vosch with your West Central Online weather.
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5: Good evening, West Central Saskatchewan. Here's what's coming up in your three-day forecast. The skies are looking clear with a few clouds this evening. Winds are coming in from the north around 20 kilometers with regional lows of 10. Tomorrow, starting off the day with sunshine and clear skies, our central and southern regions becoming a mix of sun and cloud in the afternoon, with a 60% chance of showers and a risk of a thunderstorm. Winds are coming in from the east up to 30 kilometers tomorrow, with highs around 30. The north staying clear tomorrow evening, while our central and southern regions continue to be partly cloudy with that 60% chance of showers clearing overnight, with those winds staying around 30 kilometers, becoming light later on, with lows of 13. Friday looks to be sunny with clear skies throughout the day, with highs of 33 and lows of 14. I'm Terrence Vosch with your West Central Online weather.
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1: Kindersley Community Connection presents the third annual Meet a Machine at the Kindersley and District Plains Museum on August 29th from 10 to 2. 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That's the third annual Meet a Machine at the Kindersley Museum on August 29th from 10 to 2. 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
4: Good evening, West Central Saskatchewan. Here's what's coming up in your three-day forecast. The skies are looking clear with a few clouds this evening. Winds are coming in from the north around 20 kilometers with regional lows of 10. Tomorrow, starting off the day with sunshine and clear skies, our central and southern regions becoming a mix of sun and cloud in the afternoon, with a 60% chance of showers and a risk of a thunderstorm. Winds are coming in from the east up to 30 kilometers tomorrow with highs around 30. The north staying clear tomorrow evening, while our central and southern regions continue to be partly cloudy with that 60% chance of showers clearing overnight, with those winds staying around 30 kilometers, becoming light later on with lows of 13. Friday looks to be sunny with clear skies throughout the day with highs of 33 and lows of 14. I'm Terrence Vosch with your West Central Online weather.
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0: Blue Jays baseball is more than a game. It's Canada's team. And CJYM 1330 is here with every pitch, stolen base, and home run.
1: Guerrero with a fly ball to right. He's hit it well. It is gone.
0: Live Blue Jays baseball. We bring the game. You bring the hot dogs and peanuts.
1: Got him! F. Hoffman strikes out Cody Bellinger, and the Blue Jays have done it.
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1: Good morning, neighbor. 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
3: Good evening, West Central Saskatchewan. Here's what's coming up in your three-day forecast. The skies are looking clear with a few clouds this evening. Winds are coming in from the north around 20 kilometers with regional lows of 10. Tomorrow, starting off the day with sunshine and clear skies, our central and southern regions becoming a mix of sun and cloud in the afternoon, with a 60% chance of showers and a risk of a thunderstorm. Winds are coming in from the east up to 30 kilometers tomorrow, with highs around 30. The north staying clear tomorrow evening, while our central and southern regions continue to be partly cloudy with that 60% chance of showers clearing overnight, with those winds staying around 30 kilometers, becoming light later on, with lows of 13. Friday looks to be sunny with clear skies throughout the day, with highs of 33 and lows of 14. I'm Terrence Vosch with your West Central Online weather.
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3: Good evening, West Central Saskatchewan. Here's what's coming up in your three-day forecast. The skies are looking clear with a few clouds this evening. Winds are coming in from the north around 20 kilometers with regional lows of 10. Tomorrow, starting off the day with sunshine and clear skies, our central and southern regions becoming a mix of sun and cloud in the afternoon, with a 60% chance of showers and a risk of a thunderstorm. Winds are coming in from the east up to 30 kilometers tomorrow, with highs around 30. The north staying clear tomorrow evening, while our central and southern regions continue to be partly cloudy with that 60% chance of showers clearing overnight, with those winds staying around 30 kilometers, becoming light later on, with lows of 13. Friday looks to be sunny with clear skies throughout the day with highs of 33 and lows of 14. I'm Terrence Vosch with your West Central Online weather.
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0: Blue Jays baseball is more than a game. 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And CJYM 1330 is here with every pitch, stolen base, and home run.
1: Guerrero with a fly ball to right. He's hit it well. It is gone.
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1: 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Jeff Hoffman strikes out Cody Bellinger, and the Blue Jays have done it.
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2: Good evening, West Central Saskatchewan. Here's what's coming up in your three-day forecast. The skies are looking clear with a few clouds this evening. Winds are coming in from the north around 20 kilometers with regional lows of 10. Tomorrow, starting off the day with sunshine and clear skies, our central and southern regions becoming a mix of sun and cloud in the afternoon, with a 60% chance of showers and a risk of a thunderstorm. Winds are coming in from the east up to 30 kilometers tomorrow with highs around 30. The north staying clear tomorrow evening, while our central and southern regions continue to be partly cloudy with that 60% chance of showers clearing overnight, with those winds staying around 30 kilometers, becoming light later on, with lows of 13. Friday looks to be sunny with clear skies throughout the day, with highs of 33 and lows of 14. I'm Terrence Vosch with your West Central Online weather.
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3: Good morning, West Central Saskatchewan. Here's what's coming up in your three-day forecast. Today, we're starting off with sunshine and clear skies across the region, though our central and southern regions are looking to become a mix of sun and cloud this afternoon, with a 60% chance of showers and a risk of a thunderstorm. Winds are coming in from the east around 30 kilometers this morning, with highs up to 30. The north is staying clear this evening, while our central and southern regions continue to be partly cloudy with a 60% chance of showers, though we should see that clearing overnight. Those winds are staying around 30 kilometers, becoming light later this evening, with lows of 13. Tomorrow looks to be sunny with clear skies throughout the day across west central, with highs of 33 and lows of 14. Saturday starting off with sunshine and clear skies, and we'll be seeing highs up to 39. Our north and central regions becoming cloudy with a 30% chance of showers Saturday evening, while the south remains clear with lows of 17. I'm Terrence Vosh with your West Central Online weather.
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0: baseball is more than a game. It's Canada's team. And CJYM 1330 is here with every pitch, stolen base, and home run.
1: Guerrero with a fly ball to right. He's hit it well. 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
1: Got him! And strikes out Cody Bellinger, and the Blue Jays have done it.
0: From the first pitch to the final out, your home for Toronto Blue Jays baseball is CJYM 1330.
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3: Good morning, West Central Saskatchewan. Here's what's coming up in your three-day forecast. Today we're starting off with sunshine and clear skies across the region, though our central and southern regions are looking to become a mix of sun and cloud this afternoon, with a 60% chance of showers and a risk of a thunderstorm. Winds are coming in from the east around 30 kilometers this morning, with highs up to 30. The north is staying clear this evening, while our central and southern regions continue to be partly cloudy with a 60% chance of showers, though we should see that clearing overnight. Those winds are staying around 30 kilometers, becoming light later this evening, with lows of 13. Tomorrow looks to be sunny with clear skies throughout the day across West Central with highs of 33 and lows of 14. Saturday starting off with sunshine and clear skies, and we'll be seeing highs up to 39. Our north and central regions becoming cloudy with a 30% chance of showers Saturday evening, while the south remains clear with lows of 17. I'm Terrence Vosh with your West Central online weather.
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4: Good morning, West Central Saskatchewan. Here's what's coming up in your three-day forecast. Today we're starting off with sunshine and clear skies across the region, though our central and southern regions are looking to become a mix of sun and cloud this afternoon, with a 60% chance of showers and a risk of a thunderstorm. Winds are coming in from the east around 30 kilometers this morning, with highs up to 30. The north is staying clear this evening, while our central and southern regions continue to be partly cloudy with a 60% chance of showers, though we should see that clearing overnight. Those winds are staying around 30 kilometers, becoming light later this evening, with lows of 13. Tomorrow looks to be sunny with clear skies throughout the day across west central with highs of 33 and lows of 14. Saturday starting off with sunshine and clear skies, and we'll be seeing highs up to 39. Our north and central regions becoming cloudy with a 30% chance of showers Saturday evening, while the south remains clear with lows of 17. I'm Terrence Vosh with your West Central online weather.
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3: Good morning, West Central Saskatchewan. Here's what's coming up in your three-day forecast. Today we're starting off with sunshine and clear skies across the region, though our central and southern regions are looking to become a mix of sun and cloud this afternoon, with a 60% chance of showers and a risk of a thunderstorm. Winds are coming in from the east around 30 kilometers this morning, with highs up to 30. The north is staying clear this evening, while our central and southern regions continue to be partly cloudy with a 60% chance of showers, though we should see that clearing overnight. Those winds are staying around 30 kilometers, becoming light later this evening, with lows of 13. Tomorrow looks to be sunny with clear skies throughout the day across west central with highs of 33 and lows of 14. Saturday starting off with sunshine and clear skies, and we'll be seeing highs up to 39. Our north and central regions becoming cloudy with a 30% chance of showers Saturday evening, while the south remains clear with lows of 17. I'm Terrence Vosh with your West Central online weather.
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1: Guerrero with a fly ball to right. He's hit it well. It is gone.
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1: Got him! Jeff Hoffman strikes out Cody Bellinger, and the Blue Jays have done it.
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3: Good morning, West Central Saskatchewan. Here's what's coming up in your three-day forecast. Today we're starting off with sunshine and clear skies across the region, though our central and southern regions are looking to become a mix of sun and cloud this afternoon, with a 60% chance of showers and a risk of a thunderstorm. Winds are coming in from the east around 30 kilometers this morning, with highs up to 30. The north is staying clear this evening, while our central and southern regions continue

0: continue to be partly cloudy with a 60% chance of showers, though we should see that clearing overnight. Those winds are staying around 30 kilometers, becoming light later this evening, with lows of 13. Tomorrow looks to be sunny with clear skies throughout the day across West Central with highs of 33 and lows of 14. Saturday starting off with sunshine and clear skies, and we'll be seeing highs up to 39. Our north and central regions becoming cloudy with a 30% chance of showers Saturday evening, while the south remains clear with lows of 17. I'm Terrence Vosh with your West Central online weather.
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3: Good morning, West Central Saskatchewan. Here's what's coming up in your three-day forecast. Today we're starting off with sunshine and clear skies across the region, though our central and southern regions are looking to become a mix of sun and cloud this afternoon, with a 60% chance of showers and a risk of a thunderstorm. Winds are coming in from the east around 30 kilometers this morning, with highs up to 30. The north is staying clear this evening, while our central and southern regions continue to be partly cloudy with a 60% chance of showers, though we should see that clearing overnight. Those winds are staying around 30 kilometers, becoming light later this evening, with lows of 13. Tomorrow looks to be sunny with clear skies throughout the day across west central with highs of 33 and lows of 14. Saturday starting off with sunshine and clear skies, and we'll be seeing highs up to 39. Our north and central regions becoming cloudy with a 30% chance of showers Saturday evening, while the south remains clear with lows of 17. I'm Terrence Vosh with your West Central online weather.
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3: Good morning, West Central Saskatchewan. Here's what's coming up in your three-day forecast. Today we're starting off with sunshine and clear skies across the region, though our central and southern regions are looking to become a mix of sun and cloud this afternoon, with a 60% chance of showers and a risk of a thunderstorm. Winds are coming in from the east around 30 kilometers this morning, with highs up to 30. The north is staying clear this evening, while our central and southern regions continue to be partly cloudy with a 60% chance of showers, though we should see that clearing overnight. Those winds are staying around 30 kilometers, becoming light later this evening, with lows of 13. Tomorrow looks to be sunny with clear skies throughout the day across west central with highs of 33 and lows of 14. Saturday starting off with sunshine and clear skies, and we'll be seeing highs up to 39. Our north and central regions becoming cloudy with a 30% chance of showers Saturday evening, while the south remains clear with lows of 17. I'm Terrence Vosh with your West Central Online weather.
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3: Good morning, West Central Saskatchewan. Here's what's coming up in your three-day forecast. Today, we're starting off with sunshine and clear skies across the region, though our central and southern regions are looking to become a mix of sun and cloud this afternoon, with a 60% chance of showers and a risk of a thunderstorm. Winds are coming in from the east around 30 kilometers this morning, with highs up to 30. The north is staying clear this evening, while our central and southern regions continue to be partly cloudy with a 60% chance of showers, though we should see that clearing overnight. Those winds are staying around 30 kilometers, becoming light later this evening, with lows of 13. Tomorrow looks to be sunny with clear skies throughout the day across west central, with highs of 33 and lows of 14. Saturday starting off with sunshine and clear skies, and we'll be seeing highs up to 39. Our north and central regions becoming cloudy with a 30% chance of showers Saturday evening, while the south remains clear with lows of 17. I'm Terrence Vosh with your West Central Online weather.
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4: Good morning, West Central Saskatchewan. Here's what's coming up in your three-day forecast. Today we're starting off with sunshine and clear skies across the region, though our central and southern regions are looking to become a mix of sun and cloud this afternoon, with a 60% chance of showers and a risk of a thunderstorm. Winds are coming in from the east around 30 kilometers this morning, with highs up to 30. The north is staying clear this evening, while our central and southern regions continue to be partly cloudy with a 60% chance of showers, though we should see that clearing overnight. Those winds are staying around 30 kilometers, becoming light later this evening, with lows of 13. Tomorrow looks to be sunny with clear skies throughout the day across west central, with highs of 33 and lows of 14. Saturday starting off with sunshine and clear skies, and we'll be seeing highs up to 39. Our north and central regions becoming cloudy with a 30% chance of showers Saturday evening, while the south remains clear with lows of 17. I'm Terrence Vosh with your West Central online weather.
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3: Good morning, West Central Saskatchewan. Here's what's coming up in your three-day forecast. Today we're starting off with sunshine and clear skies across the region, though our central and southern regions are looking to become a mix of sun and cloud this afternoon, with a 60% chance of showers and a risk of a thunderstorm. Winds are coming in from the east around 30 kilometers this morning, with highs up to 30. The north is staying clear this evening, while our central and southern regions continue to be partly cloudy with a 60% chance of showers, though we should see that clearing overnight. Those winds are staying around 30 kilometers, becoming light later this evening, with lows of 13. Tomorrow looks to be sunny with clear skies throughout the day across west central, with highs of 33 and lows of 14. Saturday starting off with sunshine and clear skies, and we'll be seeing highs up to 39. Our north and central regions becoming cloudy with a 30% chance of showers Saturday evening, while the south remains clear with lows of 17. I'm Terrence Vosh with your West Central Online weather.
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0: Jays baseball is more than a game. It's Canada's team. And CJYM 1330 is here with every pitch, stolen base, and home run.
1: Guerrero with a fly ball to right. He's hit it well. 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
0: 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We bring the game. 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
1: Got him! Jeff Hoffman strikes out Cody Bellinger, and the Blue Jays have done it.
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3: Good morning, West Central Saskatchewan. Here's what's coming up in your three-day forecast. Today we're starting off with sunshine and clear skies across the region, though our central and southern regions are looking to become a mix of sun and cloud this afternoon, with a 60% chance of showers and a risk of a thunderstorm. Winds are coming in from the east around 30 kilometers this morning, with highs up to 30. The north is staying clear this evening, while our central and southern regions continue to be partly cloudy with a 60% chance of showers, though we should see that clearing overnight. Those winds are staying around 30 kilometers, becoming light later this evening, with lows of 13. Tomorrow looks to be sunny with clear skies throughout the day across West Central with highs of 33 and lows of 14. Saturday starting off with sunshine and clear skies, and we'll be seeing highs up to 39. Our north and central regions becoming cloudy with a 30% chance of showers Saturday evening, while the south remains clear with lows of 17. I'm Terrence Vosh with your West Central online weather.
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0: Blue Jays baseball is more than a game. It's Canada's team. And CJYM 1330 is here with every pitch, stolen base, and home run.
1: Guerrero with a fly ball to right. He's hit it well. It is gone.
0: 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We bring the game. You bring the hot dogs and peanuts.
1: Got him! And strikes out Cody Bellinger, and the Blue Jays have done it.
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3: Good morning, West Central Saskatchewan. Here's what's coming up in your three-day forecast. Today we're starting off with sunshine and clear skies across the region, though our central and southern regions are looking to become a mix of sun and cloud this afternoon, with a 60% chance of showers and a risk of a thunderstorm. Winds are coming in from the east around 30 kilometers this morning, with highs up to 30. The north is staying clear this evening, while our central and southern regions continue to be partly cloudy with a 60% chance of showers, though we should see that clearing overnight. Those winds are staying around 30 kilometers, becoming light later this evening, with lows of 13. Tomorrow looks to be sunny with clear skies throughout the day across West Central, with highs of 33 and lows of 14. Saturday starting off with sunshine and clear skies, and we'll be seeing highs up to 39. Our north and central regions becoming cloudy with a 30% chance of showers Saturday evening, while the south remains clear with lows of 17. I'm Terrence Vosh with your West Central online weather.
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2: One of Saskatchewan's most unique summer traditions returns this weekend as the World Bunnock Championship comes to Macklin Lake Regional Park. Running Friday through Sunday, the event features 3 days of championship competition, along with a trade show, car show, live music, fireworks, food vendors, and family activities. Tournament play begins Saturday morning with the world champions crowned Sunday evening. The full schedule available now at West Central Online. Wilkie RCMP had a busy week, laying an impaired driving charge against a 19-year-old Macklin man following a traffic stop and investigating a break and enter at a residential garage. Officers also responded to Well-Being and Mental Health Act calls, assisted CN police after a truck collided with a train near Reeford, and handled several traffic complaints along with a false 911 call. Read the full report and others from around the area online. Hotter and drier weather means the mosquitoes responsible for spreading West Nile virus are becoming more active across Saskatchewan. Medical Health Officer Dr. David Torr says the risk generally increases from mid-July through August.
3: The Culex tarsalis, which carries the West Nile virus, tends to come out with the hotter weather. It, for some reason, likes the hotter weather and drier weather, which is exactly what we're into now.
2: Residents are encouraged to wear protective clothing and use insect repellent whenever spending time outdoors. As an area with a significant population of loggerhead shrikes, people in the southwest are being encouraged to keep an eye out for the threatened species of bird. Emily Putz, Habitat Stewardship Coordinator for Nature Saskatchewan, shares that at this time of year, young loggerhead shrikes are out and about.
4: They prefer mature shelter belts. Naturally, they would use native prairie and kind of shrub patches or coulee systems, but they have adapted to use shelter belts, especially old growth caragana ones, which are often beside roads or in abandoned yards. So if you're passing an old growth caragana stand or an abandoned yard site, it's just best to slow down.
2: A photo of the bird can be found online. Putz says fledglings are attracted to roads because insects are plentiful and it's a good place to learn how to hunt. And staying in the southwest, a new sidewalk improvement program is getting positive reviews in Fox Valley. The village partnered with 7 property owners this year through a cost-sharing initiative that split replacement costs evenly between the municipality and residents. Chief Administrative Officer Renee Glass says the response has been encouraging.
5: The residents that got their sidewalks done are very happy.
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2: The Macklin Lakers are Battle River Baseball League champions once again. The Lakers completed their series comeback Wednesday night with an 11-6 win over the Veteran Bulls in Game 3 to capture a 4th straight league championship. Macklin jumped out to an early lead and never looked back, brothers Hudson and Dawson Krieger chipping in with key RBI to earn a co-player of the game mention on Lakers social media. After the league title win, next up for the Lakers is the senior AA Tier 2 provincial championship in Salt Coats this weekend. Meanwhile, last night, the Unity Cardinals will have to wait a little longer to decide their championship fate. The Cardinals fell 9-4 at home to the North Battleford Beavers in Game 2 of the North Saskatchewan River Baseball League final, evening the series at 1 game apiece. Unity now heads to the Tier 1 Senior Provincial Championship in Regina this weekend before returning to North Battleford next week for a winner-take-all Game 3 on Wednesday. The Toronto Blue Jays beat the Washington Nationals 5-2 yesterday afternoon to take the series win, entering an off day today. Treya Savage allowed 1 run over 6 2/3 innings, while Kazuma Okamoto went 3-for-5 with a double and 2 RBI. The Jays' 50th win of the season moved them within 5.5 games of the final wildcard spot. After the off day, the Jays will welcome in the St. Louis Cardinals for 3 games on the weekend before heading out on the road for what could be an important series in Houston. And remember, West Central Online is your source for all the latest local sports, scores, and stories.
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2: Sunny skies for the most part around West Central today with cloud cover and a risk of rain looking south. Kindersley and Central have a sunny high of 29 in the forecast today, east winds at 30 and a humidex of 31 with the UV high at 7. Unity and North have a sunny high of 25 in the forecast, humidex of 28 with the same high UV but no noticeable winds. South to Leader in area, the high is a humid 30 degrees with a 30% chance of showers and afternoon risk of a thunderstorm.

0: Warm, hazy skies in the picture as well, alongside a southeast wind at 30. Looking at tonight, that chance of rain increases to 60% down south before skies clear overnight with a low of 17 joined by south winds. A 30% chance of rain is in the forecast for central and north this evening before skies clear overnight, lows dropping down around 16. Tomorrow's once again looking sunny with a high of 34 south and a light south breeze, calm high of 30 central and 28 north with a light east breeze. Expect skies to clear up at night with lows of 14 to 16. Saturday is going to be a scorcher with highs of 39 south, 37 central, and 32 north, leading into what could be a windy evening with lows down around 15. Sunday then cools off for highs of 23 to 25 south and central, 22 north, where periods of rain are being predicted through the day, the rest of the region staying clear as lows don't stray far from 10. Then Monday's looking like a cloudy day with highs of 18 to 20 for most of the region, skies clearing out at night for a nice low near 10. Stay weather ready. Stream us anytime and anywhere by downloading the West Central Online app.
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0: West Texas Intermediate is up $5.06 to $84.30 a barrel, and Brent crude is up $5.71 to $89.80 a barrel. Natural gas is down 0.49% to 2.649 per gigajoule. 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

0: Woody and the Blowfish kicking off Thursday morning on Saskatchewan's Best Music. My name's Rob Carney. Thanks for tuning in. Hey, the yellow warning for heat has been lifted. Cooler air has moved in. That said, the forecast is for highs close to 40 degrees across most of southern Saskatchewan on Saturday. Chances are that heat warning will be reissued. Hey, slow down. Photo radar is back after a brief hiatus. I'll share that story with you. Saskatchewan at the Commonwealth Games. We've got a number of athletes competing. I'll tell you how they're doing. Her Voice, presented by CCAN, celebrating the women who are making it happen in the communities we serve. Today, Saskatoon's Chanel Shelazan, a 16-year-old entrepreneur who owns and operates Chic and Charm Boutique, her own jewelry company. She's still in high school. It's quite a story. And we'll play some music from the Rolling Stones, Foreigner, Huey Lewis and the News and more. 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This is Thursday, July the 30th, 2026. And today's a great day to be alive.
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0: Ah, yes, I'm looking forward to some of the sweet things in life. The Saskatchewan Day long weekend is coming up. Maybe a little grilling and chilling, you know what I'm saying? Good morning. Thanks for listening to Saskatchewan's best music. So the yellow warning for heat was lifted. Right after I woke up this morning, I heard a little blink, blink on my phone. And oh, what's that? Oh, weather warning lifted. Okay. And I thought, it must be cooler. And it is. Opened up the front door and oh, nice wave of cool air moved into the house. It was lovely. And the full buck moon was out lighting up the neighborhood. It was just absolutely gorgeous. But that yellow warning for heat may be reissued in time for the weekend because the forecast is for highs between 35 and 40 on Saturday for most of southern Saskatchewan. So keep it here for all the details. Hey, I mentioned a few moments ago that photo radar is coming back. I didn't know it was gone. Did I miss the memo? SGI telling us automated speed enforcement cameras. Yeah, photo radar. Are going to be back in operation across Saskatchewan by the middle of August after they signed a contract with a new service provider. The old provider apparently ended the contract early. We'll flush that story out for you after 6:30. Keep it here.
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5: Sunshine is the main story across west central Saskatchewan today, although southern areas could see some cloud cover and a chance of afternoon showers or thunderstorms. Kindersley and the central region are expecting a sunny high of 29 degrees, east winds around 30, a humidex of 31, and a high UV index of 7. Unity and northern communities will enjoy plenty of sunshine with a high of 25, humidex 28, light winds, and another high UV rating. Further south, Leader and area are headed for a humid high of 30 degrees. There's a 30% chance of showers, risk of afternoon thunderstorms, some hazy skies, and southeast winds around 30. Tonight, the chance of showers increases to 60% in the south before skies clear and over.

0: overnight low of 17. Central and northern areas are seeing a 30% chance of evening showers before things clear up overnight, lows around 16. Looking ahead to tomorrow, sunshine returns across the region with highs of 34 in the south, 30 through the central region, and 28 in the north. Light winds are expected with clear skies continuing into tomorrow night, overnight lows sitting between 14 and 16 degrees. 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I'm Cooper Douglas.
1: Rob Carney in the morning.
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1: I'm Cooper Douglas. Here's what's making the news. Saskatchewan residents are being encouraged to protect themselves from West Nile virus as mosquito activity increases. Medical health officer Dr. David Torr says people using both sunscreen and insect repellent should apply sunscreen first.
2: The sunscreen first and then give it at least 15 minutes. Don't put one and then 5 seconds later put the other. They'll just mix up, right? So that's important.
1: Late July and August is peak season for the mosquitoes that carry West Nile to arrive. Nature Saskatchewan is asking folks headed through rural areas to be mindful of loggerhead shrikes, one of the province's most unique birds. Emily Putz, Habitat Stewardship Coordinator for Nature Saskatchewan, explains that loggerhead shrikes are listed as threatened and are one of the organization's target species.
3: So we're just asking people to be aware that they are out and about this time of year and to be safe if you think there's a shelter belt that might host shrikes to just slow down a little bit since the BBs aren't so great at flying yet.
1: Putz says shrikes often nest in old caragana shrubs and the young will practice hunting on nearby roads. Fox Valley plans to bring back its sidewalk revitalization program after wrapping up its inaugural season. The village has completed about $85,000 worth of sidewalk improvements over 4 weeks. Chief Administrative Officer Renee Glass saying the project exceeded expectations. 7 property owners taking part in this year's program, with the village covering half of the cost of eligible sidewalk replacements. You can stick around until the top of the hour for a full newscast or head on over to West Central Online.
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1: The Saskatoon Berries offense broke out for a 17-4 win over the Medicine Hat Mavericks yesterday to snap a 3-game losing streak. The home win saw the Berries cashing in 4 runs in the first, 3 in the second and third, and then a big 6-run fifth inning before another run in the seventh helped end the game early. Now it's road games in Swift Current, Weyburn, and Regina before the Berries return home on Monday to start the final week of the regular season. Download the West Central Online app and press the play button to take us with you.
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1: Sunny skies for the most part around West Central today, with cloud cover and a risk of rain looking south. Kindersley and Central have a sunny high of 29 in the forecast today, east winds at 30 and a humidex of 31 with the UV high at 7. Unity and North have a sunny high of 25 in the forecast, humidex of 28 with the same high UV but no noticeable winds. South to Lederan area, the high is a humid 30 degrees with a 30% chance of showers and afternoon risk of a thunderstorm. Hazy skies in the picture as well, alongside a southeast wind at 30. Looking at tonight, that chance of rain increases to 60% down south before skies clear overnight with a low of 17 joined by south winds. A 30% chance of rain is in the forecast for central and north this evening before skies clear overnight, lows dropping down around 16. Tomorrow's once again looking sunny with a high of 34 south and a light south breeze, calm high of 30 central and 28 north with a light east breeze. Expect skies to clear up at night with lows of 14 to 16. Saturday's going to be a scorcher with highs of 39 south, 37 central and 32 north, leading into what could be a windy evening with lows down around 15. Sunday then cools off for highs of 23 to 25 south and central, 22 north where periods of rain are being predicted through the day, the rest of the region staying clear as lows don't stray far from 10. Then Monday's looking like a cloudy day with highs of 18 to 20 for most of the region, skies clearing out at night for a nice low near 10. Stay weather ready, stream us anytime and anywhere by downloading the West Central Online app.
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0: A classic from Queen, Saskatchewan's best music. Hi there, I'm Rob Carney. So if you had photo radar in your community, apparently for the past several weeks or even months, we haven't actually had it. Apparently the contractor that had a deal with SGI pulled out early, so we haven't had photo radar. Now, in my neighborhoods that I travel in Moose Jaw, we had two photo radar spots. One just around the corner from my place. It was a school zone, then it was a pedestrian zone, and the speed limit was 40, still is. I just got used to slowing down to 40 in that zone, right? And that's still the speed limit. And the other one was a school zone, speed limit 30. And again, just got used to slowing down there. So I wouldn't have got a ticket anyway. But apparently those boxes were taken out of service. I didn't know that. I missed that. Anyway, SGI says they're coming back. They got a new contractor. So if you had photo radar before, you're going to get it again, apparently, across the province. And the biggest change will be the equipment. Instead of these boxes that they're setting up, it'll be pole-mounted cameras. So slow down. Keep the kids safe. We'll keep you up to date as these pole-mounted cameras get mounted in our communities.
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1: Now, your West Central online weather. A warm summer day is on tap across West Central Saskatchewan, with sunshine dominating most of the region and a few unsettled conditions developing to the south. Kindersley and surrounding areas can expect a sunny high of 29 degrees today, east winds around 30, a humidex of 31, and a high UV index of 7. Unity and northern communities will see mainly sunny skies and a high of 25, humidex near 28 with relatively light winds. Leader and the southern region are in for the warmest temperatures, reaching 30 degrees today, and there's a 30% chance of showers, risk of an afternoon thunderstorm alongside hazy conditions and southeast winds around 30. Tonight, that shower chance increases to 60% in the south before skies clear, though central and northern areas also have a slight chance of evening showers before clearing overnight, lows ranging from 16 to 17 degrees. Tomorrow then brings another sunny day, with temperatures climbing to 34 in the south, 30 across central Saskatchewan, and 28 in the north. Clear skies then continue tomorrow night, with overnight lows expected between 14 and 16. Get the latest forecast by downloading the West Central Online app, and make sure to check out Celebrate Summer. We named our latest winner yesterday, and now you can enter into the next weekly theme for a chance to win a Weber barbecue. I'm Cooper Douglas.
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0: bad side of the moon. I'd say we're on the good side of the moon here in Saskatchewan. Good morning. I'm Rob Carney. Her Voice, brought to you by CCAN, Canada's seed partner. We're celebrating the women in our communities, the women who make it happen. And a most remarkable story that you can find at West Central Online this morning, Saskatoon Chanel Chalazan. She's a 16-year-old entrepreneur. She's got it going on. In fact, if you go to West Central Online, you can meet her for yourself.
1: So my name is Chanel Chalazan. I'm the CEO and founder of Chic & Turn Boutique, a national jewelry brand that I started at 13 years old. I'm 16 now, so I'm still in high school. I go full-time, but it's become recognizable all across Canada. So we've done shows right from Vancouver to Ottawa, such as Toronto. We've been to Calgary, just going all over, going on more podcast interviews, getting our name out. And my whole mission was with the brand was to create affordable crystal jewelry that everybody could afford. My goal was to create affordable jewelry. So when I started, we looked at our competition. She's in Saskatchewan. She has all different kind of stores, and she's four times our price. So when I started, I said, you know what? I want to keep it affordable so even girls my age at McDonald's who are working could afford a pair of earrings. You know, when you go to our competition, they're $80 for a pair of earrings. Mine are $15 for the same one. So I thought, bring it down. Let's have

0: no stores, let's have no rent, let's just do it ourselves, go to trade shows, get our name out the old-fashioned way, and keep it affordable for everybody. And it's been working out greatly, and more people can afford, so more are buying, of course.
1: Awesome. Chanel and her dad travel across the country. They've been traveling across the country all summer long selling this jewelry. What were you doing when you were 16? I was taking pop bottles back to the store so I could afford some potato chips and pop on the weekend. Way to go, Chanel. Chanel Chalazan. Again, you can read all about her. 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
3: The Esten Bakery and Cafe is hosting a Village of Hope barbecue fundraiser on August 22nd. The bakery is open from 8 to 3 that day, with the barbecue running from 12 to 3. You can get a double cheeseburger combo for $15 and a single combo for $12, and all the proceeds will be going to support the healing of men in recovery from addiction. That's the Esten Bakery and Cafe hosting a Village of Hope barbecue fundraiser on August 22nd from 12 to 3. And if you have an event or a fundraiser to share for your community, you can post it for free on the West Central Online Events page.
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1: The Simpsons debuted as shorts on the Tracy Ullman Show. Aretha Franklin became the first woman inducted into the Rock and Roll Hall of Fame. Full House and Married with Children were on the television. The year was 1987. And if you were in Canada listening to the radio, chances are you were hearing this song for the first time. It's Dream Girl. It's FM. It's on Saskatchewan's Best Music.

0: 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Call for details.
1: I'm Cooper Douglas with your local news, streaming now through the West Central online app. The town of Bigger has announced it will withdraw from the Bigger and District Rural Fire Association effective November 1st after negotiations over a new operating agreement reached an impasse. Town officials say disagreements over the call-out fee structure prevented a deal, but add they'll work with the association during the transition to help ensure fire services continue without disruption. A full statement from the town can be found at West Central online. Wilkie RCMP responded to a variety of incidents during the week of July 21st to the 27th, including charging a 19-year-old Macklin man with impaired driving. Officers also investigated a residential garage break and enter, assisted CN police following a truck-train collision near Reeford, and answered several well-being, mental health, and traffic-related calls. The full list, along with other reports from around the region, at West Central online. Macklin is set to welcome hundreds of competitors and visitors this weekend as the World Bunnock Championship returns to Macklin Lake Regional Park. The annual event celebrates Saskatchewan's iconic Game of Bones with championship play, live entertainment, fireworks, and a car show, along with food vendors and family activities, with the world title on the line Sunday, as you can find more in the full story at West Central online. Health officials are reminding Saskatchewan residents that West Nile virus symptoms can range from mild fatigue and headaches to high fever, confusion, and loss of consciousness. Medical Health Officer Dr. David Torr says anyone experiencing severe or unusual symptoms following mosquito exposure should seek medical attention immediately.
2: There's quite a range, right, from no symptoms, but the more severe symptoms will cause very severe headaches, very severe muscle aches, high fever, confusion, even loss of consciousness.
1: Late July into August are when the mosquitoes that carry the virus are most prominent. Rural Southwest residents are watching out for the fledglings of a threatened species of predatory songbird that are back in the prairies during the summer. Habitat Stewardship Coordinator for Nature Saskatchewan Emily Putz says loggerhead shrikes are well known for impaling their prey, including grasshoppers, mice, and even snakes.
3: This time of year, their young have left the nest and the fledglings are out and about and exploring. So one of the leading causes of mortality, especially for the juveniles, is road hit. They are attracted to grid roads, especially if their parents nest in old shelter belts that line the grid. They're attracted to there to learn how to hunt because there's lots of insects.
1: Anyone who spots a loggerhead shrike, a photo available at West Central online, can report the sighting through the toll-free Hoot line at 1-800-667-4668. And sticking in the Southwest before we go, Fox Valley is continuing its sidewalk cost-sharing program after a successful first year. A full story on the village's work is available online. Chief Administrative Officer Renee Glass saying the program offers a practical solution.
4: There were those that wanted their sidewalk fixed and thought this was a great opportunity to get it done.
1: Glass says replacing every sidewalk at the village's expense simply isn't financially feasible, making the partnership approach a worthwhile option. Stay connected. 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
1: The Macklin Lakers completed a series comeback last night over the Veteran Bulls to win their fourth straight Battle River Baseball League championship. The Lakers won Game 3 of the finals rematch 11-6, building an early lead and adding insurance on their way to hoisting the trophy. Lakers social media shared that the brother battery of Hudson and Dawson Krieger shut down the Bulls in the final three innings, also pushing across key RBI in the win. Next up for Macklin is senior provincials in Salt Coats next weekend, where they will look to make it a double championship season. The Unity Cardinals were unable to join in on the celebration last night, losing 9-4 at home to the North Battleford Beavers in Game 2 of the North Saskatchewan River Baseball League Championship Series. Now the Cardinals are off to Tier 1 Senior Provincials this weekend in Regina, and then it's back to North Battleford next week for a winner-take-all Game 3 on Wednesday. The Toronto Blue Jays wrapped up their series in Washington with a 5-2 win over the Nationals yesterday afternoon. Treya Savage turned in a strong outing, allowing just one run over 6 2/3 innings, while Kazuma Okamoto led the offense with three hits, including a double and two RBI. The victory gives Toronto 50 wins on the season, moving the Blue Jays within 5.5 games of the final American League wildcard spot. The Jays are off today before opening a three-game home series against the St. Louis Cardinals this weekend, and then it's back on the road for what could be a big series in Houston. And remember, West Central Online is your source for all the latest local sports, scores, and stories.
0: 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Dr. Krista Madel is now exclusively practicing at Rosehound Dental and is welcoming all her existing and new patients in Rosehound.
1: Sunny skies for the most part around West Central today with cloud cover and a risk of rain looking south. Kindersley and Central have a sunny high of 29 in the forecast today, east winds at 30 and a humidex of 31 with the UV high at 7. Unity and North have a sunny high of 25 in the forecast, humidex of 28 with the same high UV but no noticeable winds. South to Lederan area, the high is a humid 30 degrees with a 30% chance of showers and afternoon risk of a thunderstorm. Hazy skies in the picture as well, alongside a southeast wind at 30. Looking at tonight, that chance of rain increases to 60% down south before skies clear overnight with a low of 17 joined by south winds. A 30% chance of rain is in the forecast for central and north this evening before skies clear overnight, lows dropping down around 16. Tomorrow's once again looking sunny with a high of 34 south and a light south breeze, calm high of 30 central and 28 north with a light east breeze. Expect skies to clear up at night with lows of 14 to 16. Saturday is going to be a scorcher with highs of 39 south, 37 central and 32 north leading into what could be a windy evening with lows down around 15. Sunday then cools off for highs of 23 to 25 south and central, 22 north where periods of rain are being predicted through the day, the rest of the region staying clear as lows don't stray far from 10. Then Monday's looking like a cloudy day with highs of 18 to 20 for most of the region, skies clearing out at night for a nice low near 10. Stay weather ready, stream us anytime and anywhere by downloading the West Central Online app.
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1: West Texas Intermediate is down 55 cents to $83.91 a barrel, and Brent crude is down 60 cents to $90.14 a barrel. Natural gas is down 1.07% to 2.693 per gigajoule. 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

0: Lifting song from Steve Winwood just for you on this Thursday morning. I'm Rob Kearney. Hey, if you were tuned in just before 7 o'clock, I was talking about 1987 because Dream Girl by FM was on the radio for the first time back in 1987. And I mentioned the fact that 1987 is when The Simpsons debuted on the Tracy Ullman Show. They were just quick little shorts. And I thought, I don't know if I've ever seen the very first Simpsons short. Well, I found it on the YouTube. It's Homer tucking in Bart.
1: Well, good night, son.
2: Dad?
1: Yeah?
2: What is the mind? Is it just a system of impulses, or is it something tangible?
1: Relax. What is mind? No matter. What is matter? Never mind.
2: Thanks, Dad.
1: Good night, son.
0: That was it. That was the first one. And it's still in production. Fox renewed it in 2025 for four more seasons. So the show has completed season 37. Season 38 starts in September. Unbelievable. By comparison, the Flintstones went for just six seasons. From 1960 to 66, just 166 episodes. The Jetsons, three seasons, 75 episodes. I wish the Flintstones and Jetsons were still in production. How about you?
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0: Canadian athletes are taking care of business at the Commonwealth Games in Scotland over the past several days. We've won 39 medals. As a matter of fact, Australia looks like they're going to be the champions at the Commonwealth Games. They've got 103 medals, including 47 gold. Canada's next with 39 medals, including 14 gold, and two of those gold medals from Jordan Carroll of Saskatoon. He won gold medals in men's team gymnastics and in the pommel horse event. Other Saskatchewan athletes competing, Savannah Sutherland from Borden in athletics, Maitland Kanoki from Saskatoon, para athletics, men's shot put. Claire Norick from Gerald, Saskatchewan, in para athletics, women's shot put. And she finished sixth in the women's shot put. Quite a story. Claire lost half her right leg in an accident when she was hit by a half ton on her quad. She just started competing in shot put last year, so just qualifying for the games was victory for Claire. Way to go. Also, Etta Love of Saskatoon is in weightlifting. Garrett Ostapchuk of Regina in wheelchair basketball. And Kyrell Sopatic from Aberdeen also competing in basketball. Saskatchewan at the Commonwealth Games.
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3: Now, your West Central online weather.
4: Sunshine is the main story across West Central Saskatchewan today, although southern areas could see some cloud cover and a chance of afternoon showers or thunderstorms. Kindersley and the Central region are expecting a sunny high of 29 degrees, east winds around 30, a humidex of 31, and a high UV index of 7. Unity and northern communities will enjoy plenty of sunshine with a high of 25, humidex 28, light winds, and another high UV rating. Further south, Leader and area are headed for a humid high of 30 degrees. There's a 30% chance of showers, risk of afternoon thunderstorms, some hazy skies, and southeast winds around 30. Tonight, the chance of showers increases to 60% in the south before skies clear, an overnight low of 17. Central and northern areas are seeing a 30% chance of evening showers before things clear up overnight, lows around 16.

0: Looking ahead to tomorrow, sunshine returns across the region with highs of 34 in the south, 30 through the central region, and 28 in the north. Light winds are expected with clear skies continuing into tomorrow night, overnight lows sitting between 14 and 16 degrees. 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I'm Cooper Douglas.
1: Rob Carney in the morning.
2: With a band that finished up their Farewell to Canada tour last year, but they're back in Canada to play tonight in Toronto. They're on their Double Trouble, Double Vision tour with Lynyrd Skynyrd. They're Foreigner, Hot-Blooded, Saskatchewan's best music.

0: Now, your West Central Online News.
1: I'm Cooper Douglas. Here's what's making the news. Saskatchewan residents are being encouraged to protect themselves from West Nile virus as mosquito activity increases. Medical health officer Dr. David Torr says people using both sunscreen and insect repellent should apply sunscreen first.
2: The sunscreen first and then give it at least 15 minutes. Don't put one and then 5 seconds later put the other. They'll just mix up, right? So that's important.
1: Late July and August is peak season for the mosquitoes that carry West Nile to arrive. Nature Saskatchewan is asking folks headed through rural areas to be mindful of loggerhead shrikes, one of the province's most unique birds. Emily Putz, Habitat Stewardship Coordinator for Nature Saskatchewan, explains that loggerhead shrikes are listed as threatened and are one of the organization's target species.
3: So we're just asking people to be aware that they are out and about this time of year and to be safe if you think there's a shelter belt that might host shrikes to just slow down a little bit since the BBs aren't so great at flying yet.
1: Putt says shrikes often nest in old caragana shrubs and the young will practice hunting on nearby roads. Fox Valley plans to bring back its sidewalk revitalization program after wrapping up its inaugural season. The village has completed about $85,000 worth of sidewalk improvements over 4 weeks. Chief Administrative Officer Renee Glass saying the project exceeded expectations. 7 property owners taking part in this year's program, with the village covering half of the cost of eligible sidewalk replacements. You can stick around until the top of the hour for a full newscast or head on over to West Central Online.
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1: The Saskatoon Berries offense broke out for a 17-4 win over the Medicine Hat Mavericks yesterday to snap a 3-game losing streak. The home win saw the Berries cashing in 4 runs in the first, 3 in the second and third, and then a big 6-run fifth inning before another run in the seventh helped end the game early. Now it's road games in Swift Current, Weyburn, and Regina before the Berries return home on Monday to start the final week of the regular season. Download the West Central Online app and press the play button to take us with you.
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1: Sunny skies for the most part around West Central today, with cloud cover and a risk of rain looking south. Kindersley and Central have a sunny high of 29 in the forecast today, east winds at 30 and a humidex of 31 with the UV high at 7. Unity and North have a sunny high of 25 in the forecast, humidex of 28 with the same high UV but no noticeable winds. South to Leader in area, the high is a humid 30 degrees with a 30% chance of showers and afternoon risk of a thunderstorm. Hazy skies in the picture as well, alongside a southeast wind at 30. Looking at tonight, that chance of rain increases to 60% down south before skies clear overnight with a low of 17 joined by south winds. A 30% chance of rain is in the forecast for Central and North this evening before skies clear overnight, lows dropping down around 16. Tomorrow's once again looking sunny with a high of 34 south and a light south breeze, calm high of 30 central and 28 north with a light east breeze. Expect skies to clear up at night with lows of 14 to 16. Saturday's going to be a scorcher with highs of 39 south, 37 central and 32 north, leading into what could be a windy evening with lows down around 15. Sunday then cools off for highs of 23 to 25 south and central, 22 north, where periods of rain are being predicted through the day, the rest of the region staying clear as lows don't stray far from 10. Then Monday's looking like a cloudy day with highs of 18 to 20 for most of the region, skies clearing out at night for a nice low near 10. Stay weather ready, stream us anytime and anywhere by downloading the West Central Online app.
4: Pull up a chair and join the conversation on the text line 306-882-4545. 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Rob Carney in the morning on 1330 CJYM.

0: 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This radio program for JGL Partners in Agriculture. I'm Rob Carney. A little cooler this morning, kind of refreshing to walk out the door before the sun came up and went, oh, boy, this feels good, but it's going to heat up again on the weekend. So the yellow warning for heat was lifted overnight, but it may be issued again tomorrow, according to Terry Lang, our friend, the meteorologist at Environment Canada.
1: A little bit of a change with a wind shift, not as warm, but then again, we're going to start seeing a rebound in those temperatures, particularly Friday and into Saturday, a return to the moisture, so those humidex values really climbing up there into the upper 30s towards the 40 mark. Certainly with the humidex values, folks will have to take care in the heat, so something to keep in mind and keep an eye on the sky, just to those thunder showers.
0: Yeah, we could get some scattered thunder shower activity tonight, as a matter of fact. Keep it here on Saskatchewan's best music for the latest.
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6: A warm summer day is on tap across West Central Saskatchewan, with sunshine dominating most of the region and a few unsettled conditions developing to the south. Kindersley and surrounding areas can expect a sunny high of 29 degrees today, east winds around 30, a humidex of 31, and a high UV index of 7. Unity and northern communities will see mainly sunny skies and a high of 25, humidex near 28 with relatively light winds. Leader and the southern region are in for the warmest temperatures, reaching 30 degrees today, and there's a 30% chance of showers, risk of an afternoon thunderstorm alongside hazy conditions and southeast winds around 30. Tonight, that shower chance increases to 60% in the south before skies clear, though central and northern areas also have a slight chance of evening showers before clearing overnight, lows ranging from 16 to 17 degrees. Tomorrow then brings another sunny day with temperatures climbing to 34 in the south, 30 across central Saskatchewan, and 28 in the north. Clear skies then continue tomorrow night with over

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0: Three for the lady on the radio. I knew it was coming. Good morning, I'm Rob Carney. Hey, we've got some rockers in Saskatchewan for fair season. The Saskatoon X and the Queen City X firing up. If that's one of your destinations for the weekend, either of those fairs, like I said, we've got some great music to look forward to. Tonight at the Queen City X in Regina, heavy metal, Helix and Quiet Riot taking the stage. And here's something to look forward to at the Saskatoon X this Saturday, Streetheart, celebrating 50 years of rock and roll. They'll be on stage again Saturday, 7:30 at the Saskatoon X. Oh, you're welcome.
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2: 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The town says months of negotiations on a new agreement failed to reach a resolution with the call-out fee structure among the outstanding issues. The withdrawal is set to take effect November 1st with a transition period planned to minimize impacts on fire protection services. A full statement from the town of Bigger available at West Central Online. One of Saskatchewan's most unique summer traditions returns this weekend as the World Bunnock Championship comes to Macklin Lake Regional Park. Running Friday through Sunday, the event features 3 days of championship competition, along with a trade show, car show, live music, fireworks, food vendors, and family activities. Tournament play begins Saturday morning, with the world champions crowned Sunday evening. The full schedule available now at West Central Online. Wilkie RCMP had a busy week, laying an impaired driving charge against a 19-year-old Macklin man following a traffic stop and investigating a break and enter at a residential garage. Officers also responded to well-being and mental health act calls, assisted CN police after a truck collided with a train near Reeford, and handled several traffic complaints along with a false 911 call. Read the full report and others from around the area online. Hotter and drier weather means the mosquitoes responsible for spreading West Nile virus are becoming more active across Saskatchewan. Medical Health Officer Dr. David Torr says the risk generally increases from mid-July through August.
3: The Culex tarsalis, which carries the West Nile virus, tends to come out with the hotter weather. It, for some reason, likes the hotter weather and drier weather, which is exactly what we're into now.
2: Residents are encouraged to wear protective clothing and use insect repellent whenever spending time outdoors. As an area with a significant population of loggerhead shrikes, people in the southwest are being encouraged to keep an eye out for the threatened species of bird. Emily Putz, Habitat Stewardship Coordinator for Nature Saskatchewan, shares that at this time of year, young loggerhead shrikes are out and about.
4: They prefer mature shelter belts. Naturally, they would use native prairie and kind of shrub patches or coulee systems, but they have adapted to use shelter belts, especially old growth caragana ones, which are often beside roads or in abandoned yards. So if you're passing an old growth caragana stand or an abandoned yard site, it's just best to slow down.
2: A photo of the bird can be found online. Putz says fledglings are attracted to roads because insects are plentiful and it's a good place to learn how to hunt. And staying in the southwest, a new sidewalk improvement program is getting positive reviews in Fox Valley. The village partnered with 7 property owners this year through a cost-sharing initiative that split replacement costs evenly between the municipality and residents. Chief Administrative Officer Renee Glass says the response has been encouraging.
5: The residents that got their sidewalks done are very happy.
2: Find the full story at West Central Online. 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
2: The Macklin Lakers are Battle River Baseball League champions once again. The Lakers completed their series comeback Wednesday night with an 11-6 win over the Veteran Bulls in Game 3 to capture a 4th straight league championship. Macklin jumped out to an early lead and never looked back, brothers Hudson and Dawson Krieger chipping in with key RBI to earn a co-player of the game mention on Lakers social media. After the league title win, next up for the Lakers is the senior AA Tier 2 Provincial Championship in Salt Coats this weekend. Meanwhile, last night, the Unity Cardinals will have to wait a little

0: longer to decide their championship fate. The Cardinals fell 9-4 at home to the North Battleford Beavers in Game 2 of the North Saskatchewan River Baseball League Final, evening the series at one game apiece. Unity now heads to the Tier 1 Senior Provincial Championship in Regina this weekend before returning to North Battleford next week for a winner-take-all Game 3 on Wednesday. The Toronto Blue Jays beat the Washington Nationals 5-2 yesterday afternoon to take the series win, entering an off day today. Treya Savage allowed one run over 6 2/3 innings, while Kazuma Okamoto went 3-for-5 with a double and two RBI. The Jays' 50th win of the season moved them within 5.5 games of the final wildcard spot. After the off day, the Jays will welcome in the St. Louis Cardinals for 3 games on the weekend before heading out on the road for what could be an important series in Houston. And remember, West Central Online is your source for all the latest local sports, scores, and stories.
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0: Sunny skies for the most part around West Central today, with cloud cover and a risk of rain looking south. Kindersley and Central have a sunny high of 29 in the forecast today, east winds at 30 and a humidex of 31 with the UV high at 7. Unity and North have a sunny high of 25 in the forecast, humidex of 28 with the same high UV but no noticeable winds. South to Lederan area, the high is a humid 30 degrees with a 30% chance of showers and afternoon risk of a thunderstorm. Hazy skies in the picture as well, alongside a southeast wind at 30. Looking at tonight, that chance of rain increases to 60% down south before skies clear overnight with a low of 17 joined by south winds. A 30% chance of rain is in the forecast for Central and North this evening before skies clear overnight, lows dropping down around 16. Tomorrow's once again looking sunny with a high of 34 south and a light south breeze, calm high of 30 central and 28 north with a light east breeze. Expect skies to clear up at night with lows of 14 to 16. Saturday's going to be a scorcher with highs of 39 south, 37 central and 32 north, leading into what could be a windy evening with lows down around 15. Sunday then cools off for highs of 23 to 25 south and central, 22 north where periods of rain are being predicted through the day, the rest of the region staying clear as lows don't stray far from 10. Then Monday's looking like a cloudy day with highs of 18 to 20 for most of the region, skies clearing out at night for a nice low near 10. Stay weather ready, stream us anytime and anywhere by downloading the West Central Online app.
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0: West Texas Intermediate is down 55 cents to $83.91 a barrel, and Brent crude is down 60 cents to $90.14 a barrel. Natural gas is down 1.07% to $2.693 per gigajoule. Western Canadian Select is up $5.20 to $72.11 a barrel. Tune in every day for updated oil and gas prices.
2: The union representing workers at the Scott and Indian Head Research Farms say there may still be a chance to reverse federal plans to close the facilities despite the shutdown process already underway. Earlier this month, an MOU was signed between the province and Ottawa with the aim of maintaining operations at both research farms. Milton Dick is president of the Public Service Alliance of Canada.
3: I've seen shutdowns before. There's maybe waves about taking things over, but quite often with research, it doesn't happen. And so this shutdown, there's no real plan that has been promoted.
2: A parliamentary committee report released in the spring unanimously called for the research farm closures to be reversed. Dick says the federal government is expected to review that report in the fall. However, he says research plots have already been disrupted for Golden West. I'm Glendalee Allen Vossler.
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5: He's got a big heart and Queen Elizabeth's Platinum Jubilee Medal to prove it. 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

0: Classic hit from REM, Saskatchewan's best music, Rob Carney. Checking the lottery numbers. Nobody matched 6 of 6 in the 649 last night, so the jackpot will be carried over. Two people matched 5 of 6 plus the bonus, one in BC, one in Alberta, and somebody in Quebec won a gold ball draw worth $1 million. You know, we've got a better chance of winning in the Stars Saskatchewan lottery, and the deadline is tonight for early birds, 11:59 p.m. Stars Lottery, the biggest charitable lottery in Saskatchewan, over 1,600 prizes valued at about $4 million. 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
2: 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Jeff Hoffman strikes out Cody Bellinger, and the Blue Jays have done it.
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0: It's music that makes you feel good. From Chilliwack. Hey, let's check the scoreboard. Western Canadian Baseball League action. Regular season wraps up next week. Saskatoon Berries gained some ground on the first place Moose Jaw Miller Express last night, who were idle. Saskatoon with a 17-4 win over the Medicine Hat Mavericks, so they're a game and a half behind Moose Jaw for first place in the East now. Swift Current 57s outscored the Beavers and Weyburn 12-7. Regina Red Sox struggling. They dropped a 10-2 decision to the Sylvan Lake Gulls. Blue Jays winners last night, so they took 2 of 3 from Washington. The Jays were 5-2 winners last night. They get today off. The host St. Louis in a 3-game set this weekend. Do you watch the baseball on TV? Perhaps you go to some baseball games. They're better live, that's for sure. But if you're watching the Blue Jays on TV, are you enjoying it? I find myself turning the volume down more and more when I'm watching baseball on television. I'll tell you why. Throwback Thursday on the Daily Commentary coming up.
1: So are we counting that 6 on the last hole, or are we just forgetting it happened?
2: Yeah, I'm erasing the whole thing from my memory as soon as we hit that hot tub.
1: You read my mind.
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5: Now, your West Central Online weather.
6: Sunshine is the main story across west central Saskatchewan today, although southern areas could see some cloud cover and a chance of afternoon showers or thunderstorms. Kindersley and the central.

0: region are expecting a sunny high of 29 degrees, east winds around 30, a humidex of 31, and a high UV index of 7. Unity and northern communities will enjoy plenty of sunshine with a high of 25, humidex 28, light winds, and another high UV rating. Further south, Leader and area are headed for a humid high of 30 degrees. There's a 30% chance of showers, risk of afternoon thunderstorms, some hazy skies, and southeast winds around 30. Tonight, the chance of showers increases to 60% in the south before skies clear, an overnight low of 17. Central and northern areas are seeing a 30% chance of evening showers before things clear up overnight, lows around 16. Looking ahead to tomorrow, sunshine returns across the region with highs of 34 in the south, 30 through the central region, and 28 in the north. Light winds are expected, with clear skies continuing into tomorrow night, overnight lows sitting between 14 and 16 degrees. 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I'm Cooper Douglas.
1: Rob Carney in the morning. Carney's comments.
2: Do you like watching the baseball on TV? It's not my favorite sport, but I do enjoy it. However, I do find myself turning down the volume at times. Remember when baseball statistics were simple? You had the batting average, home runs, RBI, and if a guy hit 300, everybody agreed he was pretty good. Now the commentators are using acronyms and language I don't understand. We've got OPS, OBP, and a seemingly endless list of stats categories for batters and pitchers. Back in the day, Grandpa would say, "The kid bats 320 and hits the ball a mile." End of discussion. Today, if Grandpa says the kid bats 320, somebody might tell him, "Yeah, but his launch angle adjusted expected slugging percentage against left-handed relievers on Tuesdays is below average." I'm convinced we're about 6 months away from a statistic called PANTS, Predictive Advanced Numerical Talent Score. Nobody will know what it means, but analysts will insist it's crucial. I like baseball in numbers, but sometimes I miss the days when a hit was a hit, a homer was a homer, and the only advanced metric you needed was whether the guy could actually play ball. Whew, glad I got that off my chest. I'm Rob Carney.

0: Now, your West Central Online News.
1: I'm Cooper Douglas. Here's what's making the news. Saskatchewan residents are being encouraged to protect themselves from West Nile virus as mosquito activity increases. Medical health officer Dr. David Torr says people using both sunscreen and insect repellent should apply sunscreen first.
2: The sunscreen first, and then give it at least 15 minutes. Don't put one and then 5 seconds later put the other. They'll just mix up, right? So that's important.
1: Late July and August is peak season for the mosquitoes that carry West Nile to arrive. Nature Saskatchewan is asking folks headed through rural areas to be mindful of loggerhead shrikes, one of the province's most unique birds. Emily Putz, Habitat Stewardship Coordinator for Nature Saskatchewan, explains that loggerhead shrikes are listed as threatened and are one of the organization's target species.
3: So we're just asking people to be aware that they are out and about this time of year and to be safe if you think there's a shelter belt that might host shrikes to just slow down a little bit since the babies aren't so great at flying yet.
1: Putz says shrikes often nest in old caragana shrubs and the young will practice hunting on nearby roads. Fox Valley plans to bring back its sidewalk revitalization program after wrapping up its inaugural season. The village has completed about $85,000 worth of sidewalk improvements over 4 weeks. Chief Administrative Officer Renee Glass saying the project exceeded expectations. 7 property owners taking part in this year's program, with the village covering half of the cost of eligible sidewalk replacements. You can stick around until the top of the hour for a full newscast or head on over to West Central Online.
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1: The Saskatoon Berries offense broke out for a 17-4 win over the Medicine Hat Mavericks yesterday to snap a 3-game losing streak. The home win saw the Berries cashing in 4 runs in the first, 3 in the second and third, and then a big 6-run fifth inning before another run in the seventh helped end the game early. Now it's road games in Swift Current, Weyburn, and Regina before the Berries return home on Monday to start the final week of the regular season. Download the West Central Online app and press the play button to take us with you.
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1: Sunny skies for the most part around West Central today, with cloud cover and a risk of rain looking south. Kindersley and Central have a sunny high of 29 in the forecast today, east winds at 30 and a humidex of 31 with the UV high at 7. Unity and North have a sunny high of 25 in the forecast, humidex of 28 with the same high UV but no noticeable winds. South to Lederan area, the high is a humid 30 degrees with a 30% chance of showers and afternoon risk of a thunderstorm. Hazy skies in the picture as well, alongside a southeast wind at 30. Looking at tonight, that chance of rain increases to 60% down south before skies clear overnight with a low of 17 joined by south winds. A 30% chance of rain is in the forecast for central and north this evening before skies clear overnight, lows dropping down around 16. Tomorrow's once again looking sunny with a high of 34 south and a light south breeze, calm high of 30 central and 28 north with a light east breeze. Expect skies to clear up at night with lows of 14 to 16. Saturday's going to be a scorcher with highs of 39 south, 37 central and 32 north, leading into what could be a windy evening with lows down around 15. Sunday then cools off for highs of 23 to 25 south and central, 22 north where periods of rain are being predicted through the day, the rest of the region staying clear as lows don't stray far from 10. Then Monday's looking like a cloudy day with highs of 18 to 20 for most of the region, skies clearing out at night for a nice low near 10. Stay weather ready, stream us anytime and anywhere by downloading the West Central Online app.
4: He's been described as witty, yet dignified. As adjectives go, it could have turned out a lot worse. Rob Carney in the morning on 1330 CJYM, part of the Golden West Network.

0: kidding that Rick Astley's never gonna give you up pops up on the show today, because today is International Day of Friendship. It was established by the United Nations in 2011 to promote friendship among peoples, cultures, and countries as a way to foster peace and understanding. Today is also apparently National Cheesecake Day. You could buy your friend a piece of cheesecake or a whole cheesecake, and then that friend would never give you up. You see what I did there?
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8: A warm summer day is on tap across West Central Saskatchewan, with sunshine dominating most of the region and a few unsettled conditions developing to the south. Kindersley and surrounding areas can expect a sunny high of 29 degrees today, east winds around 30, a humidex of 31, and a high UV index of 7. Unity and northern communities will see mainly sunny skies and a high of 25, humidex near 28 with relatively light winds. Leader and the southern region are in for the warmest temperatures, reaching 30 degrees today, and

0: There's a 30% chance of showers, risk of an afternoon thunderstorm alongside hazy conditions and southeast winds around 30. Tonight, that shower chance increases to 60% in the south before skies clear, though central and northern areas also have a slight chance of evening showers before clearing overnight, lows ranging from 16 to 17 degrees. Tomorrow then brings another sunny day with temperatures climbing to 34 in the south, 30 across central Saskatchewan, and 28 in the north. Clear skies then continue tomorrow night with overnight lows expected between 14 and 16. 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I'm Cooper Douglas.
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0: Michelle Pagliaro. I know what the hell we've got. We've got the August long weekend coming up, Saskatchewan Day long weekend. Lots of activities all across the province. Queen City X is underway. Saskatoon X is underway. And you may remember us talking about this at this time last year. The World Bunnock Championships are on in Macklin, Saskatchewan. We'll talk about that and more across Saskatchewan Checkup with Cooper Douglas from West Central Online coming up after 9 o'clock.
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5: Rob Carney in the morning
0: with a song that was

was released in 1987, and 2 years later, the Jitters were nominated for the Juno Award for Most Promising Group. But Barney Bentall and the Legendary Hearts won that award that year. But this song still lives on the radio.

0: reached an impasse. Town officials say disagreements over the call-out fee structure prevented a deal, but add they'll work with the association during the transition to help ensure fire services continue without disruption. A full statement from the town can be found at West Central Online. Wilkie RCMP responded to a variety of incidents during the week of July 21st to the 27th, including charging a 19-year-old Macklin man with impaired driving. Officers also investigated a residential garage break-and-enter, assisted CN police following a truck-train collision near Reeford, and answered several well-being, mental health, and traffic-related calls. The full list, along with other reports from around the region, at West Central Online. Macklin is set to welcome hundreds of competitors and visitors this weekend as the World Bunnock Championship returns to Macklin Lake Regional Park. The annual event celebrates Saskatchewan's iconic game of bones with championship play, live entertainment, fireworks, and a car show, along with food vendors and family activities, with the world title on the line Sunday, as you can find more in the full story at West Central Online. Health officials are reminding Saskatchewan residents that West Nile virus symptoms can range from mild fatigue and headaches to high fever, confusion, and loss of consciousness. Medical Health Officer Dr. David Torr says anyone experiencing severe or unusual symptoms following mosquito exposure should seek medical attention immediately.
1: There's quite a range, right, from no symptoms, but the more severe symptoms will cause very severe headaches, very severe muscle aches, high fever, confusion, even loss of consciousness.
0: Late July into August are when the mosquitoes that carry the virus are most prominent. Rural Southwest residents are watching out for the fledglings of a threatened species of predatory songbird that are back in the prairies during the summer. Habitat Stewardship Coordinator for Nature Saskatchewan Emily Putz says loggerhead shrikes are well known for impaling their prey, including grasshoppers, mice, and even snakes.
2: This time of year, their young have left the nest and the fledglings are out and about and exploring. So one of the leading causes of mortality, especially for the juveniles, is road hits. They are attracted to grid roads, especially if their parents nest in old shelter belts that line the grid. They're attracted to there to learn how to hunt because there's lots of insects.
0: Anyone who spots a loggerhead shrike, a photo available at West Central Online, can report the sighting through the toll-free Hoot line at 1-800-667-4668. Stay connected. 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
0: The Macklin Lakers completed a series comeback last night over the Veteran Bulls to win their fourth straight Battle River Baseball League championship. The Lakers won Game 3 of the Finals rematch 11-6, building an early lead and adding insurance on their way to hoisting the trophy. Lakers social media shared that the brother battery of Hudson and Dawson Krieger shut down the Bulls in the final three innings, also pushing across key RBI in the win. Next up for Macklin is Senior Provincials in Salt Coats next weekend, where they will look to make it a double championship season. The Unity Cardinals were unable to join in on the celebration last night, losing 9-4 at home to the North Battleford Beavers in Game 2 of the North Saskatchewan River Baseball League Championship Series. Now the Cardinals are off to Tier 1 Senior Provincials this weekend in Regina, and then it's back to North Battleford next week for a winner-take-all Game 3 on Wednesday. The Toronto Blue Jays wrapped up their series in Washington with a 5-2 win over the Nationals yesterday afternoon. Treya Savage turned in a strong outing, allowing just one run over 6 2/3 innings, while Kazuma Okamoto led the offense with three hits, including a double and two RBI. The victory gives Toronto 50 wins on the season, moving the Blue Jays within 5.5 games of the final American League wildcard spot. The Jays are off today before opening a three-game home series against the St. Louis Cardinals this weekend, and then it's back on the road for what could be a big series in Houston. And remember, West Central Online is your source for all the latest local sports, scores, and stories.
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0: Sunny skies for the most part around West Central today, with cloud cover and a risk of rain looking south. Kindersley and Central have a sunny high of 29 in the forecast today, east winds at 30 and a humidex of 31 with the UV high at 7. Unity and North have a sunny high of 25 in the forecast, humidex of 28 with the same high UV but no noticeable winds. South to Lederan area, the high is a humid 30 degrees with a 30% chance of showers and afternoon risk of a thunderstorm. Hazy skies in the picture as well, alongside a southeast wind at 30. Looking at tonight, that chance of rain increases to 60% down south before skies clear overnight with a low of 17 joined by south winds. A 30% chance of rain is in the forecast for central and north this evening before skies clear overnight, lows dropping down around 16. Tomorrow's once again looking

0: sunny with a high of 34 south and a light south breeze. Calm high of 30 central and 28 north with a light east breeze. Expect skies to clear up at night with lows of 14 to 16. Saturday is going to be a scorcher with highs of 39 south, 37 central, and 32 north, leading into what could be a windy evening with lows down around 15. Sunday then cools off for highs of 23 to 25 south and central, 22 north, where periods of rain are being predicted through the day, the rest of the region staying clear as lows don't stray far from 10. Then Monday's looking like a cloudy day with highs of 18 to 20 for most of the region, skies clearing out at night for a nice low near 10. Stay weather ready. 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
1: What a great song. Phil Collins on Saskatchewan's Best Music. Good morning. I'm Rob Kearney.
0: Our Across Saskatchewan checkup takes us to Kindersley, West Central Online. Cooper Douglas standing by, and lots making news in West Central Saskatchewan today, including the community of Bigger giving notice to withdraw from Regional Fire Association. Tell me the story, local politics.
2: Yeah, we managed to squeeze this one into the cast this morning. So the town of Bigger, it sounds like they reached an impasse in negotiations with the Regional Fire Association. So the letter dated August 1st, obviously that's coming up this weekend. They kind of just set out plans to withdraw by November 1st. So obviously negotiations didn't work out. They're going to have a little bit of time because it's an emergency service. You don't just want to pull that right away. But starting November 1st, they're going to have new plans for a fire team and Bigger, which, I mean, just a huge undertaking. We're definitely going to be looking into more of, you know, the follow-ups of this situation at West Central Online. But for now, a full statement from the town of Bigger on this situation is up at West Central Online. And again, you never want to go without an emergency service in your community.
0: No kidding. And like all of our websites on Golden West Radio and across Saskatchewan, heat is in the news these days.
2: Yes, you can never give enough heat warnings. You can never, you know, say to drink enough water, put on that sunscreen. But another thing we have today is actually how the bugs are worse this time of year when it gets this hot. So hot, dry weather is actually bringing increased West Nile virus risk here in Saskatchewan. Just another thing to worry about. Hey, Rob.
0: Yeah.
2: I mean, it's getting hot in the summer. The bugs are just something here they've been terrible. I don't know about down in Moose Jaw, but it sounds like, you know, with this hotter weather, that's when the West Nile risk kind of rises. So just another thing to watch out for this summer. Obviously, though, with this hot weather coming up this weekend, same tips. Drink your water. Don't wear black. You know, wear those light clothes. Just try to enjoy yourself. Find shade and maybe find a pool.
0: People will be drinking lots of water under the sunshine at the World Bunnock Championship at Macklin. I remember talking about this last summer. It's a real world championship, and it happens in Macklin.
2: Yes, at Macklin Lake Regional Park. So if you've ever went through Macklin, you will see the massive bones, they call it. The game of bones is what Bunnock is. And so the massive statue represents kind of what they throw for these.

0: the game. And so, yeah, the world championships there in Macklin. I mean, if they have the statue, that better be where it's hosted. I mean, I don't know from how far and wide people come, but it's not that popular of a sport. And when Macklin's the hotbed, it's so awesome to see, those specific players coming to converge on Macklin. And it's also a pretty fun game to watch. I think that's also a big part of the weekend, is just the fanfare and all of the festivities. Obviously, a championship's being handed out, but there's definitely lots to watch.
1: All the details at westcentralonline.com today. And lots of baseball stories online as well. Local teams in the provincial championships this weekend, hey?
0: Yeah, well, speaking of Macklin, they just won their fourth straight Battle River Baseball League title. So they play in a league across the border in Alberta, and they won it for a fourth straight year. They went to a game three. It was a really good series against the veteran Bulls. So congratulations to Macklin. But coming up this weekend is Tier 1 Provincials in Regina for senior baseball. And none other than the Unity Cardinals are going to be there. So those teams, those tournaments, it's often, pretty dominated by the city. And this year, the Unity Cardinals are going to be there. They were also there last year, but they're going to be among the likes of the Regina Rockies, Saskatoon Outlaws, Regina Dodgers, Saskatoon Hoppers, a couple other small town teams in there. But definitely going to be cheering for those guys in my small town heart here rather than those city competitors.
1: Yeah, there you go. The Unity Cardinals. People, when I was growing up watching the old Saskatchewan Major Baseball League, watching the Moose Jaw Devons, the teams that would come to town included the Eston Ramblers and the Unity Cardinals. Those were the days. And that Cardinals tradition continues in Unity, and that's great to see. Hey, thanks for this. Have a great weekend, Cooper.
0: Have a great long weekend.
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4: Now, your West Central Online weather.
0: Sunshine is the main story across west central Saskatchewan today, although southern areas could see some cloud cover and a chance of afternoon showers or thunderstorms. Kindersley and the central region are expecting a sunny high of 29 degrees, east winds around 30, a humidex of 31, and a high UV index of 7. Unity and northern communities will enjoy plenty of sunshine with a high of 25, humidex 28, light winds, and another high UV rating. Further south, Leader and area are headed for a humid high of 30 degrees. There's a 30% chance of showers, risk of afternoon thunderstorms, some hazy skies, and southeast winds around 30. Tonight, the chance of showers increases to 60% in the south before skies clear, an overnight low of 17. Central and northern areas are seeing a 30% chance of evening showers before things clear up overnight, lows around 16. Looking ahead to tomorrow, sunshine returns across the region with highs of 34 in the south, 30 through the central region, and 28 in the north. Light winds are expected, with clear skies continuing into tomorrow night, overnight lows sitting between 14 and 16 degrees. 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

0: This rock and roll radio show for JGL, Partners in Agriculture. Here's something you should know and something you should let your moms and dads and grandmas and grandpas know about too, because often older people are targeted. There have been multiple reports of a text message scam claiming that you owe money for an outstanding traffic ticket. The fraudulent messages direct people to click a link and submit payment online while falsely identifying the sender as the Provincial Court of Saskatchewan. It is a scam, and don't fall for it. It's happening in and around Swift Current, and we've also heard from RCMP that people in Indian Head and Carndiff have been getting these calls as well, so chances are it's going on across the province. Just don't fall for it. Just delete it. You're welcome.
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9: A warm summer day is on tap across West Central Saskatchewan, with sunshine dominating most of the region and a few unsettled conditions developing to the south. Kindersley and surrounding areas can expect a sunny high of 29 degrees today, east winds around 30, a humidex of 31, and a high UV index of 7. Unity and northern communities will see mainly sunny skies and a high of 25, humidex near 28 with relatively light winds. Leader and the southern region are in for the warmest temperatures, reaching 30 degrees today, and there's a 30% chance of showers, risk of an afternoon thunderstorm alongside hazy conditions and southeast winds around 30. Tonight, that shower chance increases to 60% in the south before skies clear, though central and northern areas also have a slight chance of evening showers before clearing overnight, lows ranging from 16 to 17 degrees. Tomorrow then brings another sunny day, with temperatures climbing to 34 in the south, 30 across central Saskatchewan, and 28 in the north. Clear skies then continue tomorrow night, with overnight lows expected between 14 and 16. Get the latest forecast by downloading the West Central online app, and make sure to check out Celebrate Summer. We named our latest winner yesterday, and now you can enter into the next weekly theme for a chance to win a Weber barbecue. I'm Cooper Douglas.
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0: music that makes you feel good from the Proclaimers. Thursday morning, looking forward to the Saskatchewan Day long weekend. And if you're into vehicles, you might consider this. Hundreds of classic vehicles and thousands of visitors are expected to roll into Moose Jaw this weekend for the 2026 Western Canadian Nationals Car Show. The event starts tomorrow, continues into the weekend, and it'll be centered at the Anderson Auto and Memorabilia Collection, which is very impressive on its own. It's just east of Moose Jaw. Nearly 500 vehicles have already registered. Participants traveling from BC, Ontario, Montana, North Dakota, and South Dakota. You can find all the details on discovermoosejaw.com today under the headline, Western Canadian Nationals Returns to Moose Jaw with hundreds of cars and a charitable cause. 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See you tomorrow.
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2: I'm Cooper Douglas with your local news, streaming now through the West Central Online app. The town of Bigger is moving forward with plans to leave the Bigger and District Rural Fire Association later this year. The town says months of negotiations on a new agreement failed to reach a resolution with the call-out fee structure among the outstanding issues. The withdrawal is set to take effect November 1st with a transition period planned to minimize impacts on fire protection services. A full statement from the town of Bigger available at West Central Online. One of Saskatchewan's most unique summer traditions returns this weekend as the World Bunnock Championship comes to Macklin Lake Regional Park. Running Friday through Sunday, the event features 3 days of championship competition, along with a trade show, car show, live music, fireworks, food vendors, and family activities. Tournament play begins Saturday morning, with the world champions crowned Sunday evening. The full schedule available now at West Central Online. Wilkie RCMP had a busy week, laying an impaired driving charge against a 19-year-old Macklin man following a traffic stop and investigating a break and enter at a residential garage. Officers also responded to Well-Being and Mental Health Act calls, assisted CN police after a truck collided with a train near Reeford, and handled several traffic complaints along with a false 911 call. Read the full report and others from around the area online. Hotter and drier weather means the mosquitoes responsible for spreading West Nile virus are becoming more active across Saskatchewan. Medical Health Officer Dr. David Torr says the risk generally increases from mid-July through August.
3: The Culex tarsalis, which carries the West Nile virus, tends to come out with the hotter weather. It, for some reason, likes the hotter weather and drier weather, which is exactly what we're into now.
2: Residents are encouraged to wear protective clothing and use insect repellent whenever spending time outdoors. As an area with a significant population of loggerhead shrikes, people in the southwest are being encouraged to keep an eye out for the threatened species of bird. Emily Putz, Habitat Stewardship Coordinator for Nature Saskatchewan, shares that at this time of year, young loggerhead shrikes are out and about.
4: They prefer mature shelter belts. Naturally, they would use native prairie and kind of shrub patches or coulee systems, but they have adapted to use shelter belts, especially old growth caragana ones, which are often beside roads or in abandoned yards. So if you're passing an old growth caragana stand or an abandoned yard site, it's just best to slow down.
2: A photo of the bird can be found online. Putz says fledglings are attracted to roads because insects are plentiful and it's a good place to learn how to hunt. Stay connected. 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
2: The Macklin Lakers are Battle River Baseball League champions once again. The Lakers completed their series comeback Wednesday night with an 11-6 win over the veteran Bulls in Game 3 to capture a fourth straight league championship. Macklin jumped out to an early lead and never looked back, brothers Hudson and Dawson Krieger chipping in with key RBI to earn a co-player of the game mention on Lakers social media. After the league title win, next up for the Lakers is the senior AA Tier 2 provincial championship in Salt Coats this weekend. Meanwhile, last night, the Unity Cardinals will have to wait a little longer to decide their championship fate. The Cardinals fell 9-4 at home to the North Battleford Beavers in Game 2 of the North Saskatchewan River Baseball League Final, evening the series at one game apiece. Unity now heads to the Tier 1 Senior Provincial Championship in Regina this weekend before returning to North Battleford next week for a winner-take-all Game 3 on Wednesday. The Toronto Blue Jays beat the Washington Nationals 5-2 yesterday afternoon to take the series win, entering an off day today. Treya Savage allowed one run over 6 2/3 innings, while Kazuma Okamoto went 3-for-5 with a double and two RBI. The Jays' 50th

0: win of the season moved them within 5.5 games of the final wildcard spot. After the off day, the Jays will welcome in the St. Louis Cardinals for 3 games on the weekend before heading out on the road for what could be an important series in Houston. And remember, West Central Online is your source for all the latest local sports, scores, and stories.
1: Now, your West Central Online weather.
0: Sunny skies for the most part around West Central today with cloud cover and a risk of rain looking south. Kindersley and Central have a sunny high of 29 in the forecast today, east winds at 30 and a humidex of 31 with the UV high at 7. Unity and North have a sunny high of 25 in the forecast, humidex of 28 with the same high UV but no noticeable winds. South to Lederan area, the high is a humid 30 degrees with a 30% chance of showers and afternoon risk of a thunderstorm. Hazy skies in the picture as well alongside a southeast wind at 30. Looking at tonight, that chance of rain increases to 60% down south before skies clear overnight with a low of 17 joined by south winds. A 30% chance of rain is in the forecast for central and north this evening before skies clear overnight, lows dropping down around 16. Tomorrow's once again looking sunny with a high of 34 south and a light south breeze, calm high of 30 central and 28 north with a light east breeze. Expect skies to clear up at night with lows of 14 to 16. Saturday is going to be a scorcher with highs of 39 south, 37 central, and 32 north, leading into what could be a windy evening with lows down around 15. Sunday then cools off for highs of 23 to 25 south and central, 22 north, where periods of rain are being predicted through the day, the rest of the region staying clear as lows don't stray far from 10. Then Monday's looking like a cloudy day with highs of 18 to 20 for most of the region, skies clearing out at night for a nice low near 10. Stay weather ready. 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
2: The union representing workers at the Scott and Indian Head Research Farms say there may still be a chance to reverse federal plans to close the facilities despite the shutdown process already underway. Earlier this month, an MOU was signed between the province and Ottawa with the aim of maintaining operations at both research farms. Milton Dick is president of the Public Service Alliance of Canada.
3: I've seen shutdowns before. There's maybe waves about taking things over, but quite often with research, it doesn't happen. And so this shutdown, there's no real plan that has been promoted.
2: A parliamentary committee report released in the spring unanimously called for the research farm closures to be reversed. Dick says the federal government is expected to review that report in the fall. However, he says research plots have already been disrupted for Golden West. I'm Glendalee Allen Vossler.
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4: Sunshine is the main story across West Central Saskatchewan today, although southern areas could see some cloud cover and a chance of afternoon showers or thunderstorms. Kindersley and the central region are expecting a sunny high of 29 degrees, east winds around 30, a humidex of 31, and a high UV index of 7. Unity and northern communities will enjoy plenty of sunshine with a high of 25, humidex 28, light winds, and another high UV rating. Further south, Leader and area are headed for a humid high of 30 degrees. There's a 30% chance of showers, risk of afternoon thunderstorms, some hazy skies, and southeast winds around 30. Tonight, the chance of showers increases to 60% in the south before skies clear, an overnight low of 17. Central and northern areas are seeing a 30% chance of evening showers before things clear up overnight, lows around 16. Looking ahead to tomorrow, sunshine returns across the region with highs of 34 in the south, 30 through the central region, and 28 in the north. Light winds are expected with clear skies continuing into tomorrow night, overnight lows sitting between 14 and 16 degrees. 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I'm Cooper Douglas.
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3: A warm summer day is on tap across West Central Saskatchewan, with sunshine dominating most of the region and a few unsettled conditions developing to the south. Kindersley and surrounding areas can expect a sunny high of 29 degrees today, east winds around 30, a humidex of 31, and a high UV index of 7. Unity and northern communities will see mainly sunny skies and a high of 25, humidex near 28 with relatively light winds. Leader and the southern region are in for the warmest temperatures, reaching 30 degrees today, and there's a 30% chance of showers, risk of an afternoon thunderstorm alongside hazy conditions and southeast winds around 30. Tonight, that shower chance increases to 60% in the south before skies clear, though central and northern areas also have a slight chance of evening showers before clearing overnight, lows ranging from 16 to 17.

0: 17 degrees. Tomorrow then brings another sunny day with temperatures climbing to 34 in the south, 30 across central Saskatchewan, and 28 in the north. Clear skies then continue tomorrow night with overnight lows expected between 14 and 16. 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
2: I'm Cooper Douglas with your local news, streaming now through the West Central Online app. The town of Bigger has announced it will withdraw from the Bigger and District Rural Fire Association effective November 1st after negotiations over a new operating agreement reached an impasse. Town officials say disagreements over the call

0: Macklin is set to welcome hundreds of competitors and visitors this weekend as the World Bunnock Championship returns to Macklin Lake Regional Park. The annual event celebrates Saskatchewan's iconic game of bones with championship play, live entertainment, fireworks, and a car show, along with food vendors and family activities, with the world title on the line Sunday, as you can find more in the full story at West Central Online. Health officials are reminding Saskatchewan residents that West Nile virus symptoms can range from mild fatigue and headaches to high fever, confusion, and loss of consciousness. Medical Health Officer Dr. David Torr says anyone experiencing severe or unusual symptoms following mosquito exposure should seek medical attention immediately.
1: There's quite a range, right, from no symptoms, but the more severe symptoms will cause very severe headaches, very severe muscle aches, high fever, confusion, even loss of consciousness.
0: Late July into August are when the mosquitoes that carry the virus are most prominent. Rural Southwest residents are watching out for the fledglings of a threatened species of predatory songbird that are back in the prairies during the summer. Habitat Stewardship Coordinator for Nature Saskatchewan Emily Putz says loggerhead shrikes are well known for impaling their prey, including grasshoppers, mice, and even snakes.
2: This time of year, their young have left the nest and the fledglings are out and about and exploring. So one of the leading causes of mortality, especially for the juveniles, is road hits. They are attracted to grid roads, especially if their parents nest in old shelter belts that line the grid. They're attracted to there to learn how to hunt because there's lots of insects.
0: Anyone who spots a loggerhead shrike, a photo available at West Central Online, can report the sighting through the toll-free Hoot line at 1-800-667-4668. 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
0: The Macklin Lakers completed a series comeback last night over the Veteran Bulls to win their fourth straight Battle River Baseball League championship. The Lakers won Game 3 of the Finals rematch 11-6, building an early lead and adding insurance on their way to hoisting the trophy. Lakers social media shared that the brother battery of Hudson and Dawson Krieger shut down the Bulls in the final three innings, also pushing across key RBI in the win. Next up for Macklin is Senior Provincials in Salt Coats next weekend, where they will look to make it a double championship season. The Unity Cardinals were unable to join in on the celebration last night, losing 9-4 at home to the North Battleford Beavers in Game 2 of the North Saskatchewan River Baseball League Championship Series. Now the Cardinals are off to Tier 1 Senior Provincials this weekend in Regina, and then it's back to North Battleford next week for a winner-take-all Game 3 on Wednesday. The Toronto Blue Jays wrapped up their series in Washington with a 5-2 win over the Nationals yesterday afternoon. Treya Savage turned in a strong outing, allowing just one run over 6 2/3 innings, while Kazuma Okamoto led the offense with three hits, including a double and two RBI. The victory gives Toronto 50 wins on the season, moving the Blue Jays within 5.5 games of the final American League wildcard spot. The Jays are off today before opening a three-game home series against the St. Louis Cardinals this weekend, and then it's back on the road for what could be a big series in Houston. And remember, West Central Online is your source for all the latest local sports, scores, and stories.
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0: Sunny skies for the most part around West Central today, with cloud cover and a risk of rain looking south. Kindersley and Central have a sunny high of 29 in the forecast today, east winds at 30 and a humidex of 31 with the UV high at 7. Unity and North have a sunny high of 25 in the forecast, humidex of 28 with the same high UV but no noticeable winds. South to Lederan area, the high is a humid 30 degrees with a 30% chance of showers and afternoon risk of a thunderstorm. Hazy skies in the picture as well, alongside a southeast wind at 30. Looking at tonight, that chance of rain increases to 60% down south before skies clear overnight with a low of 17 joined by south winds. A 30% chance of rain is in the forecast for central and north this evening before skies clear overnight, lows dropping down around 16. Tomorrow's once again looking sunny with a high of 34 south and a light south breeze, calm high of 30 central and 28 north with a light east breeze. Expect skies to clear up at night with lows of 14 to 16. Saturday's going to be a scorcher with highs of 39 south, 37 central and 32 north, leading into what could be a windy evening with lows down around 15. Sunday then cools off for highs of 23 to 25 south and central, 22 north where periods of rain are being predicted through the day, the rest of the region staying clear as lows don't stray far from 10. Then Monday's looking like a cloudy day with highs of 18 to 20 for most of the region, skies clearing out at night for a nice low near 10. Stay weather ready, stream us anytime and anywhere by downloading the West

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0: West Texas Intermediate is down 55 cents to $83.91 a barrel, and Brent crude is down 60 cents to $90.14 a barrel. Natural gas is down 1.07% to 2.693 per gigajoule. 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
2: Taking a look at the markets, canola, November, $784.90, down $6.30. January, $793.30, down $6.40. Spring wheat, Minneapolis, September, $6.99. Hard red winter wheat, September, $273.30. Wheat, September, $661.25, down $1.25. Corn, September, $456.50, down $4.75. Oats, September, $313, down $1.75. Soybeans, August, $1,208.50. Soybean meal, August, $320.90, up 10 cents. Soybean oil, August, $70.55, down 91 cents. Feeder cattle, August, $340.57. Live cattle, August, $226.57. Lean hogs, August, $103.22. The Canadian dollar is 70 cents. And crude oil, West Texas Intermediate, 82.65. For Golden West, I'm Glendalee Allen Vossler.
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0: Blue Jays baseball is more than a game. It's Canada's team. And CJYM 1330 is here with every pitch, stolen base, and home run.
1: Guerrero with a fly ball to right. He's hit it well. It is gone.
0: Live Blue Jays baseball. We bring the game. 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
1: Got him! Jeff Hoffman strikes out Cody Bellinger, and the Blue Jays have done it.
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4: Sunshine is the main story across West Central Saskatchewan today, although southern areas could see some cloud cover and a chance of afternoon showers or thunderstorms. Kindersley and the central region are expecting a sunny high of 29 degrees, east winds around 30, a humidex of 31, and a high UV index of 7. Unity and northern communities will enjoy plenty of sunshine with a high of 25, humidex 28, light winds, and another high UV rating. Further south, Leader and Area are headed for a humid high of 30 degrees. There's a 30% chance of showers, risk of afternoon thunderstorms, some hazy skies, and southeast winds around 30. Tonight, the chance of showers increases to 60% in the south before skies clear, an overnight low of 17. Central and northern areas are seeing a 30% chance of evening showers before things clear up overnight, lows around 16. Looking ahead to tomorrow, sunshine returns across the region with highs of 34 in the south, 30 through the central region, and 28 in the north. Light winds are expected, with clear skies continuing into tomorrow night, overnight lows sitting between 14 and 16 degrees. 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

0: 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And CJYM 1330 is here with every pitch, stolen base, and home run.
1: Guerrero with a fly ball to right. He's hit it well. 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
1: Got him! Jeff Hoffman strikes out Cody Bellinger, and the Blue Jays have done it.
0: From the first pitch to the final out, your home for Toronto Blue Jays baseball is CJYM 1330.
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5: Now, your West Central online weather. A warm summer day is on tap across West Central Saskatchewan, with sunshine dominating most of the region and a few unsettled conditions developing to the south. Kindersley and surrounding areas can expect a sunny high of 29 degrees today, east winds around 30, a humidex of 31, and a high UV index of 7. Unity and northern communities will see mainly sunny skies and a high of 25, humidex near 28 with relatively light winds. Leader and the southern region are in for the warmest temperatures, reaching 30 degrees today, and there's a 30% chance of showers, risk of an afternoon thunderstorm alongside hazy conditions and southeast winds around 30. Tonight, that shower chance increases to 60% in the south before skies clear, though central and northern areas also have a slight chance of evening showers before clearing overnight, lows ranging from 16 to 17 degrees. Tomorrow then brings another sunny day, with temperatures climbing to 34 in the south, 30 across central Saskatchewan, and 28 in the north. Clear skies then continue tomorrow night, with overnight lows expected between 14 and 16. Get the latest forecast by downloading the West Central Online app, and make sure to check out Celebrate Summer. We named our latest winner yesterday, and now you can enter into the next weekly theme for a chance to win a Weber barbecue. I'm Cooper Douglas.
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1: The Elbow Polka Fest is happening on August 7th and 8th at the Harbor Golf Community Center. On Friday, it will go from 7 till midnight with live music, a cash bar, and midnight lunch. And Saturday, it'll run from 1 to midnight with supper Saturday evening, as well as more live music, a cash bar, and midnight lunch. All proceeds will go to the Elbow Museum. That's the Elbow Polka Fest happening August 7th and 8th at the Harbor Golf Community Center. And if you have an event or a fundraiser to share for your community, you can post it for free on the West Central Online Events page.
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1: West Central Online News with Kendersley Denture Clinic. Every scientist needs a good lab, which is why Kendersley Denture Clinic will be closing for renovations starting at the beginning of August. Call for details.
2: Get the news you need when you need it by downloading our West Central Online app. I'm Terrence Vosh, and here's what's making news this hour. Environment and Climate Change Canada says parts of West Central Saskatchewan could see severe thunderstorms this afternoon and evening. Forecasters say

0: watches, and warnings, while wildfire smoke could also return to the region on Friday. The town of Bigger says it will withdraw from the Bigger and District Rural Fire Association on November 1st, after months of negotiations failed to produce a new operating agreement. The town says the call-out fee structure was one of the main sticking points, despite several options being proposed. Bigger says it will work with the association during the three-month notice period to ensure an orderly transition and minimize disruption to fire protection services. The town of Bigger's Lazy Man Triathlon is back for its third year, encouraging people to swim, bike, and walk or run at their own pace through the end of August. Recreation Director with the town of Bigger, Aaron Poitras, says the challenge is designed to be flexible.
1: We've given full 2 months and people can do it as they can. We know summertime is not easy as some are gone on holidays at certain times, so it just kind of gives that flexibility.
0: The challenge is open to anyone, with individuals or teams of up to three able to participate for prizes. Tracking sheets are available online or at the Bigger town office. The 2026 Riverhurst Bean Festival saw another year of growth for the event. Organizer of the event, Riverhurst Deputy Mayor Terry Brennan, was happy to see so many people come out.
2: Overall, I think it was very well attended, enjoyed by all. There was something for every age group. The horse arena kicked off the day, as well as the field tour.
0: One of the highlights this year was the surge in car show entries, reaching over 60 in total. 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
4: Macklin's Cole Reshney is back wearing the maple leaf, competing at the 2026 World Junior Summer Showcase in Windsor. The Calgary Flames prospect is one of 32 Canadian players battling for a spot with Team Canada ahead of the 2027 World Junior Championship. Canada opened the tournament Wednesday with a 5-3 loss to Sweden, with Reshney among the scratches for the opening game. The Canadians return to action tonight against Finland before facing the United States on Saturday to close out the showcase. The summer camp marks an important step in the evaluation process, Reshney looking to earn another opportunity when selection camp rolls around later this year. The 18U AAA Zone 7 Sun Devils enjoyed a year of growth and individual successes in the 2026 Saskatchewan Premier Baseball League season. The club finished with an 11-21 record, missing the playoffs, but the year still featured several standout performances. Unity's Connor Ralston was one of four Sun Devils named League All-Stars after leading the team in innings pitched while also contributing big time at the plate. Rhett Cawood also earned two Major League awards, taking home Rookie of the Year and Top Hitter after batting .525 with 9 home runs and 39 RBI. More on the Sun Devils season can be found at West Central Online. And remember, West Central Online is your source for all the latest local sports, scores, and stories. I'm Cooper Douglas.
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0: Good afternoon, West Central Saskatchewan. Let's take a look at what's coming up in your regional forecast. For our northern regions, including Unity, Macklin, Wilkie, and Bigger, we're seeing clear skies and sunshine this afternoon with highs of 25. Though the skies are looking to become partly cloudy this evening, with a 30% chance of showers late this evening and overnight, with lows of 16. For our central regions, including Kindersley, Marengo, Brock, and Rosetown, it should be mainly sunny today, with winds coming in from the east around 30 kilometers, bringing highs of 29. Also becoming partly cloudy this evening, with a 30% chance of showers and a risk of a thunderstorm, though the sky should be clearing overnight. Winds are coming in from the east around 20 kilometers this evening, with lows of 16. And our southern regions, including Kyle, Elrose, Leader, Lancer, and Abbey, are seeing a mix of sun and cloud today, with a 30% chance of showers late this afternoon, with a risk of a thunderstorm. Winds coming in from the southeast around 30 kilometers, and we're seeing highs around 30. Becoming partly cloudy this evening, with a 60% chance of showers and a risk of a thunderstorm, clearing overnight, with winds from the south around 20 kilometers and lows of 17. I'm Terrence Vosh with your West Central Online weather.
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4: West Texas Intermediate is down 55 cents to $83.91 a barrel, and Brent crude

0: down 60 cents to $90.14 a barrel. Natural gas is down 1.07% to 2.693 per gigajoule. 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
2: Family and money. It's been a source of tension for generations and between generations. Now, there is no perfect or solid guideline on how to approach the subject of money when it comes to the very first steps of family financial interaction. That's the finding of a survey by Mido. It's an app designed to help kids learn about money and financial responsibility. Now, they pose this question in hopes of finding some practical rules that could be helpful. What is the right age to start giving kids an allowance? And how much is appropriate? Well, the answers were anything but consistent, says the report. First of all, about half of families provide an allowance, the other half doesn't, so it's a wide gap on the very topic itself. And then they are half and half again on whether withholding allowance is an appropriate punishment. In BC, the average allowance is $18 a week, almost $24 in Ontario. That's a variance of $300 a year. Parents in Saskatchewan start providing an allowance to their kids at age 9, 2 years ahead of the national average. I'm Paul Martin.
3: Today on the Prairie Ag Wire, we focus in on soils. Saskatchewan is holding its crop diagnostic school this week. Joining me on the program is Dr. Jeff Shano, a professor of soil science at the University of Saskatchewan. He took part in day one of Crop Diagnostic School, where participants are rotating through soil, insect, weed, herbicide, and disease stations. So fill us in, what's happening at the soil station?
4: Sure. So at the soil station, we have some demonstrations and some hand-on events that participants can be involved in. And we have, for example, a soil pit. And I'll be talking about what a soil profile can tell you about productivity and how management of soils can influence the productivity and health of your soil. There's a demonstration out there on 4R practices, nitrogen fertilizer management. Look at how manure and other additives influence soil moisture holding capacity.
3: What are some key things we need to know when we're looking at our soil profile?
4: A good healthy soil has what are called soil horizons or layers, and the most important one of those, I think, from a crop standpoint is the topsoil, the A horizon, and that contains all the good stuff, the organic matter that contributes to the soil structure, the water holding capacity, a reservoir of nutrients. We can also look a little bit deeper down in the profile, and sometimes down there we find what are called carbonates that tell us the extent to which constituents in the soil have been leached during the 10,000 years of soil development. And sometimes we can also look and see some salts down there, a cause of soil salinity that we deal with here in the prairies, especially in the semi-arid region. And important to know where those salts are in the profile. That could affect productivity and also things like crop nutrition, in particular sulfur, because the salts that cause salinity in Saskatchewan are sulfate salts.
3: How important are soil tests?
4: I think soil tests are really important. Their major role that they've traditionally been employed for is to form the basis for assessing the availability of nutrients in soil as the basis or foundation for a fertilizer recommendation. Other types of soil tests that are done or measurements that are made on a sample of soil that are important as well are things like pH, organic matter content, and there's also now becoming available a suite of analyses called soil health assessment that looks at things like biological activity, microbial respiration, as well as the structure of the soil. So there's a lot of things that you can measure in the soil that'll give you an idea of how well it's functioning, its ability to supply nutrients, its ability to support roots and crop growth.
3: What makes for a healthy soil?
4: Well, I guess there's a number of factors that I think come into play. I think one of the most important ones, in my opinion, is the organic matter content of the soil because of the many things that organic matter does, a reserve of nutrients, promotes good soil structure, contributes to soil water infiltration and water holding capacity. As well, the biological functioning of that soil is really important. The microbial populations within that soil that transform nutrients, cycle nutrients through the soil, convert them into available forms enzymes that plants could use that also can colonize the roots and contribute to a healthy rhizosphere or area around the roots of our crops that we grow.
3: The other thing that is really key when we're talking about crop production, fertilizer management.
4: The four R's of nutrient management, the right rate, the right source, the right time, the right place are very, very important. Really what we want to do is we want to get that nutrient into the plant. That's where it's going to give the economic benefit, the return to the producer. And in the plant means it's not being lost to the environment, lost to water or air where it can cause problems like elevated concentrations in our water sources. Or issues with greenhouse gases in the air.
3: What is the key message that you hope participants leave the soil station with?
4: Well, I guess I'd like them to leave with the idea, of course, that soil management is very important, both in the short term and the long term. How we manage our nutrients, how we manage our soils in all aspects of what we may be doing, residue management, fertilizer application, sequences of crops that we grow, all have an influence on the soil underneath us, and that the soil also in turn influences or affects what we see happen above. So soil management is really important both in the short term, next year, and also ensuring a sustainable base for crop production over many years to come.
3: Dr. Jeff Shano is a professor of soil science at the University of Saskatchewan. For Golden West, I'm Glendale Allen Vossler.
5: 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We've had considerable volatility in canola price over the last couple weeks. What's driving the market? Since last Monday, July 20th, we've had front-month canola trade from around $800 a ton up to $838, and down today, Thursday, July 30, overnight low of $756 a ton. We've rebounded off that low today, but I think the highlight here is the volatility. Through the early part of the summer, the canola market was really taking its cues from the soy complex, which in turn was trading off crude oil. So Middle East headlines were the main driver. Last week, that correlation seemed to diverge a bit, with markets now seemingly more weather-focused. Soybeans ripped to new multi-year highs last week as hot, dry weather across U.S. growing areas introduced concerns for yield. Some relief in the form of a break in the heat wave and some moisture into next week caused a considerable sell-off in the soy complex this week, which in turn has dragged canola prices down hard this week to the tune of about 7% off last Friday's close. That's amidst a somewhat supportive energy market backdrop, so clearly weather is the focus here. Reports from clients across the Canadian prairies are mixed, with some areas having flooded, others perfect, and others getting burned. Generally, some of the flooding concerns have given way to heat concerns, although with the heat wave breaking, we're seeing the market reflect that with some of the weather premium coming out of the price. With prices still at multi-year highs, though, we can probably assume some forward pricing and hedge pressure to come into the market as farms start to get a little bit more confident on what their production looks like. With all this volatility, making sense of the markets involves using as many tools as we can to understand market direction and build a trading or hedging strategy. 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
1: Scattered showers and thunderstorms are expected to pop up in the southwest and west central parts of Saskatchewan this afternoon, and they will work their way eastward into Friday morning. I'm meteorologist Drew Lerner for the Golden West Radio Network. No one's going to complain too much about having a few showers and thunderstorms around. The southwest into central parts of the province are really quite dry. These showers and storms are not likely to be enough to seriously change the moisture profile, but it will at least offer a short-term reprieve from the drier bias. We do expect the storms to begin in the afternoon today. They will not be well organized. Initially, these will occur from the Maple Creek and areas just to the west of Swift Current, northward up into the Mackey area. As we go forward through the night tonight, the precipitation will extend to the east. Actually, we'll just move to the east, and we'll likely see many areas in central and south central parts of the province picking up on a little bit of shower activity. The precipitation during the day tomorrow will be working its way farther to the east. By the time we get into late afternoon, the precipitation will be pushing into Manitoba. So the central and southern portions of the region will see some scattered showers and storms from late this afternoon into mid-afternoon on Friday. But the precipitation amounts are not that great. They'll run traces upwards to 5 to 8 millimeters. There will be a couple of exceptions where 13 millimeters will be a possibility, but those will be rare occurrences. The northernmost part of the province will likely do without much in the way of organized precipitation in this particular case. Now, it's going to turn drier and warmer as we go into a Friday afternoon and especially Saturday. Saturday will be a very hot day. We'll have some strong south wind blowing across the region. Temperatures are going to be in the 30s across many areas. I would not be surprised to see some temperature extremes pushing up close to 40 in the southwest and south central part of the province. Near the Montana border. The frontal system, it's going to be in Alberta on Saturday afternoon. We'll begin to push into our region on Sunday into Monday. This will turn the weather around, but it's also going to bring in a chance for some thunderstorm activity. We'll look for some of that to occur as early as Saturday night across central and northern parts of the province, and we'll see the best chance for rainfall occurring as we go from Sunday into Monday, and the winds will be switching around to the west. We'll also look for some cooler conditions to occur in the early part of next week, maybe as early as Sunday in the west, and highs will come down into the 20s, and nighttime lows upper single digits into the teens. For the Golden West Radio Network, I'm meteorologist Drew Lerner.
2: Heartland Livestock Market Report, Donnie Peacock reporting from the Swift Current Yards. We had 300 and a little for cattle on offer here this morning. This cow market is a touch under pressure still, 165 cows in the run, the average 248 per pound. Those really toppy choice kind of cows at 250, 256. Into the bull trade, they are softer as well. They average 277.87. The very top high sell bull in the sale today was 304. Into the heiferette trade, $3 to 350. We did have some really youthful heiferettes at 350 to 410. It's getting quite a bit more selective on the heiferette offering here as well. We'll have a regular sale every Tuesday, and that's the way it is in cattle country. Heartland Swift Current.
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3: I'm Mayor Ryan Husband of Outlook, the irrigation capital of Saskatchewan. 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Or if you'd rather soak up the sun, head to the regional park and enjoy a round at the Riverbend Golf Club, a beautiful 9-hole course along the South Sask River. 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Then it all leads up to one of the biggest weekends of the summer, the Outlook Riverbank Rodeo on August 7th and 8th. Friday night's rodeo begins at 7 p.m. and is followed by my pal and local legend, Goalie Blue. 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Tickets for the concert are available at showpass.com. That's shaping up to be an unforgettable weekend in the irrigation capital of Saskatchewan. I'm Mayor Ryan Husband, wishing you an enjoyable summer.

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1: Good afternoon, West Central Saskatchewan. Here's what's coming up in your three-day forecast. We're seeing sunshine in our north and central regions this afternoon, while the south is getting a mix of sun and cloud with a 30% chance of showers. Regional winds are coming in from the east up to 30 kilometers, bringing highs around 30. The entire region seeing partly cloudy skies this evening, the north seeing a 30% chance of showers, while the south has a 60% chance, although the region should be seeing the skies clearing overnight, with those eastern winds around 20 kilometers coming with lows of 16. Tomorrow should bring back clear skies and sunshine across the region, though our southern regions may be seeing some local smoke. Regional winds are coming in from the east around 20 kilometers tomorrow with highs around 34. The entire region seeing clear skies going into the evening with lows of 14. Saturday continues to bring summer weather as well as a heat warning as the region is seeing highs up to 39. Staying clear Saturday evening with the wind starting to pick up, bringing lows of 14. I'm Terrence Vosh with your West Central Online weather.
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1: Kindersley Community Connection presents the third annual Meet a Machine at the Kindersley and District Plains Museum on August 29th from 10 to 2. It's a free, family-friendly event showcasing many different machines and the heroes that operate them. That's the third annual Meet a Machine at the Kindersley Museum on August 29th from 10 to 2. And if you have an event or a fundraiser to share for your community, you can post it for free on the West Central online events page.
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0: downloading our West Central Online app. I'm Terrence Vosh, and here's what's making news this hour. The town of Bigger has formally notified the Bigger and District Rural Fire Association that it plans to leave the organization November 1st. Officials say the decision follows months of unsuccessful negotiations over a new agreement, with call-out fees among the key issues. The town says it will cooperate with the association during the transition and work to divide shared equipment, resources, and other assets. West Central Saskatchewan could be in for severe thunderstorms this afternoon, according to Environment and Climate Change Canada. An approaching weather system could trigger one or two severe storms across southwest Saskatchewan, capable of producing large hail and damaging winds. Temperatures should ease somewhat following a weak cold front, with highs in the upper 20s, but heat warning criteria remain in southwest Saskatchewan. Residents should continue monitoring the forecast for changing conditions and possible warnings. Bigger's Lazy Man Triathlon is offering a flexible way to stay active this summer, with participants getting 2 months to complete swimming, biking, and walking or running goals. The town's recreational director, Aaron Poitras, says the event is meant to motivate people to get moving.
1: And it's just a way to just kind of inspire people just to give themselves the push that they maybe need to get going with their goals and trying to complete some distances that they set for themselves.
0: No registration is required. Those interested can find tracking sheets online or at the Bigger Town office. And completed challenges can be submitted for a chance to win prizes. Riverhurst was packed with guests for their annual Riverhurst Bean Festival. Originator and organizer of the Bean Festival, Terry Brennan, was thrilled to see people enjoying the variety of attractions they had on.
2: Throughout the day, we had jugglers and hula hoopers, a dino hunter, varied marketplace vendors, and then the trade show with all the equipment. And we had over 60 entries in the car show this year. It was fantastic.
0: The Bean Festival is held on the third Saturday of July and will be again next year as well. Don't miss a beat and stream us anywhere. Download our West Central Online app today. I'm Terrence Vosh.
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4: Macklin's Cole Reshney is in Windsor this week, taking part in the 2026 World Junior Summer Showcase as he continues his push toward a spot on Team Canada's 2027 World Junior roster. The Calgary Flames' first-round pick is one of 32 players competing alongside teams from Finland, Sweden, and the United States. Canada opened their showcase Wednesday with a 5-3 loss to Sweden, Reshney watching from the press box as one of the team's scratches. He could draw into the lineup tonight when Canada faces Finland before the tournament wraps up Saturday against the United States. The showcase is the first step in the evaluation process for this year's World Juniors selections. The 2026 season has come to an end for the Zone 7 Sun Devils of the Saskatchewan Premier Baseball League. Although the club missed the playoffs with an 11-21 record, several players earned league recognition. Unity's Connor Ralston was named an SPBL All-Star, while teammate Rhett Cawood captured both Rookie of the Year and Top Hitters honors after an outstanding first Triple-A season. The Sun Devils also had a strong showing on one of their home turfs in Unity this summer, sweeping four straight games during a July homestand to highlight another year of growth for the program. And remember, West Central Online is your source for all the latest local sports, scores, and stories. I'm Cooper Douglas.
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0: Good afternoon, West Central Saskatchewan. Let's take a look at what's coming up in your regional forecast. For our northern regions, including Unity, Macklin, Wilkie, and Bigger, we're seeing clear skies and sunshine this afternoon with highs of 25. Though the skies are looking to become partly cloudy this evening with a 30% chance of showers late this evening and overnight, with lows of 16. For our central regions, including Kindersley, Marengo, Brock, and Rosetown, it should be mainly sunny today with winds coming in from the east around 30 kilometers, bringing highs of 29. Also becoming partly cloudy this evening with a 30% chance of showers and a risk of a thunderstorm, though the skies should be clearing overnight. Winds are coming in from the east around 20 kilometers.

0: today with a 30% chance of showers late this afternoon with a risk of a thunderstorm. Winds coming in from the southeast around 30 kilometers, and we're seeing highs around 30. Becoming partly cloudy this evening with a 60% chance of showers and a risk of a thunderstorm clearing overnight, with winds from the south around 20 kilometers and lows of 17. I'm Terrence Vosh with your West Central Online weather.
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0: Blue Jays baseball is more than a game. It's Canada's team. And CJYM 1330 is here with every pitch, stolen base, and home run.
1: Guerrero with a fly ball to right. He's hit it well. It is gone.
0: Live Blue Jays baseball. We bring the game. You bring the hot dogs and peanuts.
1: Got him! F. Hoffman strikes out Cody Bellinger, and the Blue Jays have done it.
0: From the first pitch to the final out, your home for Toronto Blue Jays baseball is CJYM 1330.
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2: Good afternoon, West Central Saskatchewan. Here's what's coming up in your three-day forecast. We're seeing sunshine in our north and central regions this afternoon, while the south is getting a mix of sun and cloud with a 30% chance of showers. Regional winds are coming in from the east up to 30 kilometers, bringing highs around 30. The entire region seeing partly cloudy skies this evening, the north seeing a 30% chance of showers, while the south has a 60% chance, although the region should be seeing the skies clearing overnight, with those eastern winds around 20 kilometers coming with lows of 16. Tomorrow should bring back clear skies and sunshine across the region, though our southern regions may be seeing some local smoke. Regional winds are coming in from the east around 20 kilometers tomorrow with highs around 34. The entire region seeing clear skies going into the evening with lows of 14. Saturday continues to bring summer weather as well as a heat warning as the region is seeing highs up to 39. Staying clear Saturday evening with the wind starting to pick up, bringing lows of 14. I'm Terrence Vosh with your West Central Online Weather.
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4: Good afternoon, West Central Saskatchewan. Here's what's coming up in your three-day forecast. We're seeing sunshine in our north and central regions this afternoon, while the south is getting a mix of sun and cloud with a 30% chance of showers. Regional winds are coming in from the east up to 30 kilometers, bringing highs around 30. The entire region seeing partly cloudy skies this evening, the north seeing a 30% chance of showers, while the south has a 60% chance, although the region should be seeing the skies clearing overnight, with those eastern winds around 20 kilometers coming with lows of 16. Tomorrow should bring back clear skies and sunshine across the region, though our southern regions may be seeing some local smoke. Regional winds are coming in from the east around 20 kilometers tomorrow with highs around 34. The entire region seeing clear skies going into the evening with lows of 14. Saturday continues to bring summer weather as well as a heat warning as the region is seeing highs up to 39. Staying clear Saturday evening with the wind starting to pick up, bringing lows of 14. I'm Terrence Vosh with your West Central online weather.
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2: Get the news you need when you need it by downloading our West Central Online app. I'm Terrence Vosh, and here's what's making news this hour. Environment and Climate Change Canada says parts of West Central Saskatchewan could see severe thunderstorms this afternoon and evening. Forecasters say one or two severe storms could develop across the southwest, with damaging wind gusts and large hail possible. The threat remains conditional, meaning storms need to develop before severe weather becomes a concern. Residents are being urged

0: to monitor forecasts, watches, and warnings, while wildfire smoke could also return to the region on Friday. The town of Bigger says it will withdraw from the Bigger and District Rural Fire Association on November 1st, after months of negotiations failed to produce a new operating agreement. The town says the call-out fee structure was one of the main sticking points, despite several options being proposed. Bigger says it will work with the association during the three-month notice period to ensure an orderly transition and minimize disruption to fire protection services. The town of Bigger's Lazy Man Triathlon is back for its third year, encouraging people to swim, bike, and walk or run at their own pace through the end of August. Recreation director with the town of Bigger, Aaron Poitras, says the challenge is designed to be flexible.
1: We've given full 2 months and people can do it as they can. We know summertime is not easy as some are gone on holidays at certain times, so it just kind of gives that flexibility.
0: The challenge is open to anyone, with individuals or teams of up to three able to participate for prizes. Tracking sheets are available online or at the Bigger Town Office. The 2026 Riverhurst Bean Festival saw another year of growth for the event. Organizer of the event, Riverhurst Deputy Mayor Terry Brennan, was happy to see so many people come out.
2: Overall, I think it was very well attended, enjoyed by all. There was something for every age group. The horse arena kicked off the day, as well as the field tour.
0: One of the highlights this year was the surge in car show entries.

0: opening game. The Canadians return to action tonight against Finland before facing the United States on Saturday to close out the showcase. The summer camp marks an important step in the evaluation process, Reshny looking to earn another opportunity when selection camp rolls around later this year. The 18U AAA Zone 7 Sun Devils enjoyed a year of growth and individual successes in the 2026 Saskatchewan Premier Baseball League season. The club finished with an 11-21 record, missing the playoffs, but the year still featured several standout performances. Unity's Connor Ralston was one of four Sun Devils named League All-Stars after leading the team in innings pitched while also contributing big time at the plate. Rhett Cawood also earned two Major League awards, taking home Rookie of the Year and Top Hitter after batting .525 with 9 home runs and 39 RBI. More on the Sun Devils season can be found at West Central Lawn Line. And remember, West Central Lawn Line is your source for all the latest local sports, scores, and stories. I'm Cooper Douglas.
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2: Good afternoon, West Central Saskatchewan. Let's take a look at what's coming up in your regional forecast. For our northern regions, including Unity, Macklin, Wilkie, and Bigger, we're seeing clear skies and sunshine this afternoon with highs of 25. Though the skies are looking to become partly cloudy this evening with a 30% chance of showers late this evening and overnight with lows of 16. For our central regions, including Kindersley, Marengo, Brock, and Rosetown, it should be mainly sunny today with winds coming in from the east around 30 kilometers, bringing highs of 29. Also becoming partly cloudy this evening with a 30% chance of showers and a risk of a thunderstorm, though the skies should be clearing overnight. Winds are coming in from the east around 20 kilometers this evening with lows of 16. And our southern regions, including Kyle, Elrose, Leader, Lancer, and Abbey, are seeing a mix of sun and cloud today with a 30% chance of showers late this afternoon with a risk of a thunderstorm. Winds coming in from the southeast around 30 kilometers, and we're seeing highs around 30. Becoming partly cloudy this evening with a 60% chance of showers and a risk of a thunderstorm clearing overnight, with winds from the south around 20 kilometers and lows of 17. I'm Terrence Vosh with your West Central Online weather.
3: Knowing your soil, what it does, and what it provides is a key part of crop production. Over the summer at Crop Diagnostic Schools and Ag in Motion, you may have seen the soil pit. Dr. Jeff Shano, professor of soil science at the University of Saskatchewan, says the soil pit is a big excavated pit that allows people an opportunity to walk in and see the different soil layers.
4: They form the basis for plant roots, a home for roots and microorganisms that support plant life and microbial life in the soil.
3: Shano reminding producers that soil testing is one of the most valuable tools available.
4: For assessing the availability of nutrients in soil for a fertilizer recommendation. Other types of soil tests that are important as well are things like pH, organic matter content, and there's also now becoming available a suite of analyses called soil health assessment that looks at things like biological activity.
3: For Golden West, I'm Glendalee Allen Vossler.
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1: 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Jeff Hoffman strikes out Cody Bellinger, and the Blue Jays have done it.
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16: Good afternoon, West Central Saskatchewan. Here's what's coming up in your 3-day forecast. We're seeing sunshine in our north and central regions this afternoon, while the south is getting a mix of sun and cloud with a 30% chance of showers. Regional winds are coming in from the east up to 30 kilometers, bringing highs around 30. The entire region seeing partly cloudy skies this evening, the north seeing a 30% chance of showers, while the south has a 60% chance, although the region should be seeing the skies clearing overnight, with those eastern winds around 20 kilometers coming with lows of 16. Tomorrow should bring back clear skies and sunshine across the region, though our southern regions may be seeing some local smoke. Regional winds are coming in from the east around 20 kilometers tomorrow with highs around 34. The entire region seeing clear skies going into the evening with lows of 14. Saturday continues to bring summer weather as well as a heat warning as the region is seeing highs up to 39. Staying clear Saturday evening with the wind starting to pick up, bringing lows of 14. I'm Terrence Vosh with your West Central online weather.
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5: 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I'll see you down at Skyline Convenience. 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
2: Good afternoon, West Central Saskatchewan. Here's what's coming up in your three-day forecast. We're seeing sunshine in our north and central regions this afternoon, while the south is getting a mix of sun and cloud with a 30% chance of showers. Regional winds are coming in from the east up to 30 kilometers, bringing highs around 30. The entire region seeing partly cloudy skies this evening, the north seeing a 30% chance of showers, while the south has a 60% chance, although the region should be seeing the skies clearing overnight, with those eastern winds around 20 kilometers coming with lows of 16. Tomorrow should bring back clear skies and sunshine across the region, though our southern regions may be seeing some local smoke. Regional winds are coming in from the east around 20 kilometers tomorrow with highs around 34. The entire region seeing clear skies going into the evening with lows of 14. Saturday continues to bring summer weather as well as a heat warning as the region is seeing highs up to 39. Staying clear Saturday evening with the wind starting to pick up, bringing lows of 14. I'm Terrence Vosh with your West Central online weather.
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2: 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The town of Bigger has formally notified the Bigger and District Rural Fire Association that it plans to leave the organization November 1st. Officials say the decision follows months of unsuccessful negotiations over a new agreement, with call-out fees among the key issues. The town says it will cooperate with the association during the transition and work to divide shared equipment, resources, and other assets. West Central Saskatchewan could be in for severe thunderstorms this afternoon, according to Environment and Climate Change Canada. An approaching weather system could trigger one or two severe storms across southwest Saskatchewan, capable of producing large hail and damaging winds. Temperatures should ease somewhat following a weak cold front, with highs in the upper 20s, but heat warning criteria remain in southwest Saskatchewan. Residents should continue monitoring the forecast for changing conditions and possible warnings. Bigger's Lazy Man Triathlon is offering a flexible way to stay active this summer, with participants getting 2 months to complete swimming, biking, and walking or running goals. The town's recreational director, Aaron Poitras, says the event is meant to motivate people to get moving.
3: And it's just a way to just kind of inspire people just to give themselves the push that they maybe need to get going with their goals and trying to complete some distances that they set for themselves.
2: No registration is required. Those interested can find tracking sheets online or at the Bigger Town office. And completed challenges can be submitted for a chance to win prizes. Riverhurst was packed with guests.

0: for their annual Riverhurst Bean Festival. Originator and organizer of the Bean Festival, Terry Brennan, was thrilled to see people enjoying the variety of attractions they had on.
1: Throughout the day, we had jugglers and hula hoopers, a dino hunter, varied marketplace vendors, and then the trade show with all the equipment. And we had over 60 entries in the car show this year. It was fantastic.

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1: Macklin's Cole Reschny is in Windsor this week, taking part in the 2026 World Junior Summer Showcase as he continues his push toward a spot on Team Canada's 2027 World Junior roster. The Calgary Flames' first-round pick is one of 32 players competing alongside teams from Finland, Sweden, and the United States. Canada opened their showcase Wednesday with a 5-3 loss to Sweden, Reschny watching from the press box as one of the team's scratches. He could draw into the lineup tonight when Canada faces Finland before the tournament wraps up Saturday against the United States. The showcase is the first step in the evaluation process for this year's World Juniors selections. The 2026 season has come to an end for the Zone 7 Sun Devils of the Saskatchewan Premier Baseball League. Although the club missed the playoffs with an 11-21 record, several players earned league recognition. Unity's Connor Ralston was named an SPBL All-Star, while teammate Rhett Cawood captured both Rookie of the Year and Top Hitters honors after an outstanding first AAA season. The Sun Devils also had a strong showing on one of their home turfs in Unity this summer, sweeping four straight games during a July homestand to highlight another year of growth for the program. And remember, West Central Online is your source for all the latest local sports, scores, and stories. I'm Cooper Douglas.
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2: Good afternoon, West Central Saskatchewan. Let's take a look at what's coming up in your regional forecast. For our northern regions, including Unity, Macklin, Wilkie, and Bigger, we're seeing clear skies and sunshine this afternoon with highs of 25. Though the skies are looking to become partly cloudy this evening with a 30% chance of showers late this evening and overnight with lows of 16. For our central regions, including Kindersley, Marengo, Brock, and Rosetown, it should be mainly sunny today with winds coming in from the east around 30 kilometers, bringing highs of 29. Also becoming partly cloudy this evening with a 30% chance of showers and a risk of a thunderstorm, though the sky should be clearing overnight. Winds are coming in from the east around 20 kilometers this evening with lows of 16. And our southern regions, including Kyle, Elrose, Leader, Lancer, and Abbey, are seeing a mix of sun and cloud today with a 30% chance of showers late this afternoon with a risk of a thunderstorm. Winds coming in from the southeast around 30 kilometers, and we're seeing highs around 30. Becoming partly cloudy this evening with a 60% chance of showers and a risk of a thunderstorm clearing overnight, with winds from the south around 20 kilometers and lows of 17. I'm Terrence Vosh with your West Central Online weather.
3: Taking a look at the markets, canola, November, 770.90, down 70 cents. January, 780.70, down 20 cents. Spring wheat, Minneapolis, September, $7.13, up 87 cents. Hard red winter wheat, September, $274. Wheat, September, $666.75, up $6. Corn, September, $446.50, down $2.50. Oats, September, $313.50, up 75 cents. Soybeans, August, $1,182.50, up $4.50. Soybean meal, August, $316.70, up $1.40. Soybean oil, August, $68.36, down 81 cents. Feeder cattle, August, $345.77. Live cattle, August, $230.20. Lean hogs, August, $98.72. The Canadian dollar is 71 cents. And crude oil, West Texas Intermediate, $84.48. For Golden West, I'm Glendalee Allen Vossler.
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You know, I think about that song every time I cross the Riverhurst Ferry on Lake Diefenbaker. I do. That's Chris DeBerg from 82, Saskatchewan's best music. The greatest hits of all time on the Thursday drive home, a day closer to the long Saskatchewan Day weekend now. Yesterday, for the first time this week, Valmarie was not the Saskatchewan hotspot. Weyburn hit 35 yesterday, taking the honors. Hot everywhere again this afternoon, and the highest temps of this heat wave, the warmest weather yet, may still be ahead of us this weekend. More on that coming up in a moment. Some great harmony from 1975 with Frankie Valli and the Four Seasons.

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13: Good afternoon, West Central Saskatchewan. Here's what's coming up in your three-day forecast. We're seeing sunshine in our north and central regions this afternoon, while the south is getting a mix of sun and cloud with a 30% chance of showers. Regional winds are coming in from the east up to 30 kilometers, bringing highs around 30. The entire region seeing partly cloudy skies this evening, the north seeing a 30% chance of showers, while the south has a 60% chance, although the region should be seeing the skies clearing overnight, with those eastern winds around 20 kilometers coming with lows of 16. Tomorrow should bring back clear skies and sunshine across the region, though our southern regions may be seeing some local smoke. Regional winds are coming in from the east around 20 kilometers tomorrow with highs around 34. The entire region seeing clear skies going into the evening with lows of 14. Saturday continues to bring summer weather as well as a heat warning as the region is seeing highs up to 39. Staying clear Saturday evening with the wind starting to pick up, bringing lows of 14. I'm Terrence Vosh with your West Central online weather.
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0: From Niagara Falls, Ontario, Honeymoon Suites, Saskatchewan's best music, the greatest hits of all time. The Down Child Blues Band and Green Day coming up to keep the memories going this Thursday afternoon. I'm Barry Weiss. The Toronto Blue Jays have a day off today after winning 2 of 3 this week from Washington. The Jays won a series for the first time in a while. They're still 5 games out of the last wild card spot in the American League, and with the playoffs very, very unlikely this year, you would think something's going to happen before the Major League trade deadline, which is coming up on Monday. In fact, it would be really surprising if the Jays didn't make some big moves. So we'll keep our eyes on that. Toronto opens up a series with the Cardinals of St. Louis tomorrow in Toronto. And as always, we'll have the action on 3 of our network stations. 1210 CFYM from Kindersley, 1330 CJYM in Rosetown, and in the southeast on the longtime voice of the Blue Jays, AM 1190 from Weyburn.
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4: Good afternoon, West Central Saskatchewan. Here's what's coming up in your 3-day forecast. We're seeing sunshine in our north and central regions this afternoon, while the south is getting a mix of sun and cloud with a 30% chance of showers. Regional winds are coming in from the east up to 30 kilometers, bringing highs around 30. The entire region seeing partly cloudy skies this evening, the north seeing a 30% chance of showers, while the south has a 60% chance, although the region should be seeing the skies clearing overnight, with those eastern winds around 20 kilometers coming with lows of 16. Tomorrow should bring back clear skies and sunshine across the region, though our southern regions may be seeing some local smoke. Regional winds are coming in from the east around 20 kilometers tomorrow with highs around 34. The entire region seeing clear skies going into the evening with lows of 14. Saturday continues to bring summer weather as well as a heat warning as the region is seeing highs up to 39. Staying clear Saturday evening with the wind starting to pick up, bringing lows of 14. I'm Terrence Vosh with your West Central Online weather.
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Well, just one more day to go now before the long Saskatchewan Day weekend. Remember, the roads are going to be busy, so stay safe, leave some extra travel time, and take us along for the greatest hits of all time, like this song from Green Day. 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
1: The Esten Bakery and Cafe is hosting a Village of Hope barbecue fundraiser on August 22nd. The bakery is open from 8 to 3 that day, with the barbecue running from 12 to 3. You can get a double cheeseburger combo for $15 and a single combo for $12, and all the proceeds will be going to support the healing of men in recovery from addiction. That's the Esten Bakery and Cafe hosting a Village of Hope barbecue fundraiser on August 22nd from 12 to 3. And if you have an event or a fundraiser to share for your community, you can post it for free on the West Central online events page.
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2: 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Environment and Climate Change Canada says parts of West Central Saskatchewan could see severe thunderstorms this afternoon and evening. Forecasters say one or two severe storms could develop across the southwest, with damaging wind gusts and large hail possible. The threat remains conditional, meaning storms need to develop before severe weather becomes a concern. Residents are being urged to monitor forecasts, watches, and warnings, while wildfire smoke could also return to the region on Friday. The town of Bigger says it will withdraw from the Bigger and District Rural Fire Association on November 1st, after months of negotiations failed to produce a new operating agreement. The town says the call-out fee structure was one of the main sticking points, despite several options being proposed. Bigger says it will work with the association during the three-month notice period to ensure an orderly transition and minimize disruption to fire protection services. The town of Bigger's Lazy Man Triathlon is back for its third year, encouraging people to swim, bike, and walk or run at their own pace through the end of August. Recreation Director with the town of Bigger, Aaron Poitras, says the challenge is designed to be flexible.
3: We've given full 2 months and people can do it as they can. We know summertime is not easy as some are gone on holidays at certain times, so it just kind of gives that flexibility.
2: The challenge is open to anyone, with individuals or teams of up to three able to participate for prizes. Tracking sheets are available online or at the Bigger Town Office. The 2026 Riverhurst Bean Festival saw another year of growth for the event. Organizer of the event, Riverhurst Deputy Mayor Terry Brennan, was happy to see so many people come out.
4: Overall, I think it was very well attended, enjoyed by all. There was something for every age group. The horse arena kicked off the day, as well as the field tour.
2: One of the highlights this year was the surge in car show entries, reaching over 60 in total. 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
5: Macklin's Cole Reshny is back wearing the maple leaf, competing at the 2026 World Junior Summer Showcase in Windsor. The Calgary Flames prospect is one of 32 Canadian players battling for a spot with Team Canada ahead of the 2027 World Junior Championship. Canada opened the tournament Wednesday with a 5-3 loss to Sweden, with Reshny among the scratches for the opening game. The Canadians return to action tonight against Finland before facing the United States on Saturday to close out the showcase. The summer camp marks an important step in the evaluation process, Reshny looking to earn another opportunity when selection camp rolls around later this year. The 18U AAA Zone 7 Sun Devils enjoyed a year of growth and individual successes in the 2026 Saskatchewan Premier Baseball League season. The club finished with an 11-21 record, missing the playoffs, but the year still featured several standout performances. Unity's Connor Ralston was one of four Sun Devils named League All-Stars after leading the team in innings pitched while also contributing big time at the plate. Rhett Cawood also earned two Major League awards, taking home Rookie of the Year and Top Hitter after batting .525 with 9 home runs and 39 RBI. More on the Sun Devils season can be found at West Central Online. 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I'm Cooper Douglas.
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0: lows of 16. Tomorrow starting off with a mix of sun and cloud, but we should see the skies clearing up as the morning goes on, with winds from the east around 20 kilometers and highs of 27. For our central regions, including Kindersley, Marengo, Brock, and Rosetown, it's looking partly cloudy this evening with a 30% chance of showers, though the sky should be clearing overnight. Winds are coming in from the east around 30 kilometers, bringing lows of 14. Tomorrow we're seeing clear skies and sunshine, though it may be a bit hazy, with highs of 30. And our southern regions, including Kyle, Elrose, Leader, Lancer, and Abbey, are also partly cloudy this evening, though with a 60% chance of showers and a risk of a severe thunderstorm this evening. Winds are coming in from the southeast around 30 kilometers with lows of 15. The sky should clear up tomorrow morning, though we may be seeing some local smoke, with winds from the west around 20 kilometers and highs of 33. I'm Terrence Vosh with your West Central Online weather.
1: I mean, when we're given, when God has placed things in our hands that we're able to then encourage other people and build up other ministries, we should do that.
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1: But when you find yourself, I remember after my time in the psychiatric hospital, my house was sold and I literally moved into a little apartment with two white plastic chairs from Walmart. And I remember sitting there, all I'd taken with me were my books. And I'd lived in a beautiful, fancy house on the ocean. And now here I was in this little, and I thought, you know what, Lord, the one thing that's not changed is you. You're here. And so I just think wherever you find yourself in life, use everything God has given you to bless others, but be at peace in yourself.
2: Hear more from Sheila about experiencing the impact of Christ in your life when you visit familyminute.org.
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0: 40 years ago, the summer of 1986, that was one of the biggest songs on the radio. John Farnham and You're the Voice, Saskatchewan's best music, the greatest hits of all time. I'm Barry Weiss. Good news heading into the long weekend. If you're headed for the lake or the golf course, the hot weather is going to stick around. Maybe some cooler stuff next week, but for now, keep the air conditioning humming for sure. More on that in just a moment. And one of our favorite one-hit wonders from Dexy's Midnight Runners next.
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6: Good evening, West Central Saskatchewan. Here's what's coming up in your three-day forecast. The skies are looking partly cloudy this evening across West Central. The north is seeing a 30% chance of showers, while the south has a 60% chance. Though we should see the skies clearing overnight in our central and southern regions, with lows of 14. Tomorrow shows a mix of sun and cloud in the north, though should be clearing early in the morning, while the central and southern regions see clear skies and sunshine, though it may be a bit hazy, with regional highs around 33. The entire region staying clear tomorrow evening with lows of 14. Saturday looks to stay clear with sunshine across

0: The region with highs around 38. Our north and central region seeing some cloudy periods come in Saturday evening, with a 30% chance of showers, the south staying clear with regional lows of 14. I'm Terrence Vosh with your West Central Online weather.
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0: Brother Down, Sam Roberts, Saskatchewan's best music, the greatest hits of all time, the Eurythmics and the Stampeders coming up. I'm Barry Weiss. Hard to believe, but we are pretty much hitting the halfway mark of the CFL season. Week 9 begins tonight with BC and Winnipeg. Our Riders don't play until the day after tomorrow, and that's a rematch with the Edmonton Elks. 5 o'clock at Commonwealth Stadium in Edmonton. A.J. Ouellette not expected to play this weekend. And Sam Emilis may be out too. A couple of very, very important guys for the Riders. We'll keep our eyes on that injury report for you. And if anything changes, we'll have the update first thing for you tomorrow with Rob Carney in the morning.
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12: Good evening, West Central Saskatchewan. Here's what's coming up in your three-day forecast. The skies are looking partly cloudy this evening across West Central. The north is seeing a 30% chance of showers, while the south has a 60% chance. Though we should see the skies clearing overnight in our central and southern regions, with lows of 14. Tomorrow shows a mix of sun and cloud in the north, though should be clearing early in the morning, while the central and southern regions see clear skies and sunshine, though it may be a bit hazy with regional highs around 33. The entire region staying clear tomorrow evening with lows of 14. Saturday looks to stay clear with sunshine across the region with highs around 38. Our north and central regions seeing some cloudy periods come in Saturday evening, with a 30% chance of showers, the south staying clear with regional lows of 14. I'm Terrence Vosh with your West Central Online weather.
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Hey, somebody just told me that today is National Chicken Wing Day. Shouldn't every day be National Chicken Wing Day? Who's with me? Here comes the rain again. It's the Eurythmics, one of the greatest hits of all time.

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1: 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Every scientist needs a good lab, which is why Kendersley Denture Clinic will be closing for renovations starting at the beginning of August. Call for details.
2: 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The town of Bigger has formally notified

0: to the Bigger and District Rural Fire Association that it plans to leave the organization November 1st. Officials say the decision follows months of unsuccessful negotiations over a new agreement, with call-out fees among the key issues. The town says it will cooperate with the association during the transition and work to divide shared equipment, resources, and other assets. West Central Saskatchewan could be in for severe thunderstorms this afternoon, according to Environment and Climate Change Canada. An approaching weather system could trigger one or two severe storms across southwest Saskatchewan, capable of producing large hail and damaging winds. Temperatures should ease somewhat following a weak cold front, with highs in the upper 20s, but heat warning criteria remain in southwest Saskatchewan. Residents should continue monitoring the forecast for changing conditions and possible warnings. Bigger's Lazy Man Triathlon is offering a flexible way to stay active this summer, with participants getting 2 months to complete swimming, biking, and walking or running goals. The town's recreational director, Aaron Poitras, says the event is meant to motivate people to get moving.
1: And it's just a way to just kind of inspire people just to give themselves the push that they maybe need to get going with their goals and trying to complete some distances that they set for themselves.
0: No registration is required. Those interested can find tracking sheets online or at the Bigger Town office, and completed challenges can be submitted for a chance to win prizes. Riverhurst was packed with guests for their annual Riverhurst Bean Festival. Originator and organizer of the Bean Festival, Terry Brennan, was thrilled to see people enjoying the variety of attractions they had on.
2: Throughout the day, we had jugglers and hula hoopers, a dino hunter, varied marketplace vendors, and then the trade show with all the equipment. And we had over 60 entries in the car show this year. It was fantastic.
0: The Bean Festival is held on the fourth Saturday of July and will be again next year as well. Don't miss a beat and stream us anywhere. 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I'm Terrence Vosh.
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4: 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Natural gas is down 1.07% to 2.693 per gigajoule. 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
4: Macklin's Cole Reshney is in Windsor this week, taking part in the 2026 World Junior Summer Showcase as he continues his push toward a spot on Team Canada's 2027 World Junior roster. The Calgary Flames' first-round pick is one of 32 players competing alongside teams from Finland, Sweden, and the United States. Canada opened their showcase Wednesday with a 5-3 loss to Sweden, Reshney watching from the press box as one of the team's scratches. He could draw into the lineup tonight when Canada faces Finland before the tournament wraps up Saturday against the United States. The showcase is the first step in the evaluation process for this year's World Juniors selections. The 2026 season has come to an end for the Zone 7 Sun Devils of the Saskatchewan Premier Baseball League. Although the club missed the playoffs with an 11-21 record, several players earned league recognition. Unity's Connor Ralston was named an SPBL All-Star, while teammate Rhett Cawood captured both Rookie of the Year and Top Hitters honors after an outstanding first AAA season. The Sun Devils also had a strong showing on one of their home turfs in Unity this summer, sweeping four straight games during a July homestand to highlight another year of growth for the program. And remember, West Central Online is your source for all the latest local sports, scores, and stories. I'm Cooper Douglas.
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0: Good evening, West Central Saskatchewan. Let's take a look at what's coming up in your regional forecast. For our northern region,

0: kilometers, bringing lows of 14. Tomorrow we're seeing clear skies and sunshine, though it may be a bit hazy with highs of 30. And our southern regions, including Kyle, Elrose, Leader, Lancer, and Abbey, are also partly cloudy this evening, though with a 60% chance of showers and a risk of a severe thunderstorm this evening. Winds are coming in from the southeast around 30 kilometers with lows of 15. The sky should clear up tomorrow morning, though we may be seeing some local smoke, with winds from the west around 20 kilometers and highs of 33. I'm Terrence Vosch with your West Central Online weather.
1: Knowing your soil, what it does, and what it provides is a key part of crop production. Over the summer at Crop Diagnostic Schools and Ag in Motion, you may have seen the soil pit. Dr. Jeff Shano, professor of soil science at the University of Saskatchewan, says the soil pit is a big excavated pit that allows people an opportunity to walk in and see the different soil layers.
2: They form the basis for plant roots, a home for roots and microorganisms that support plant life and microbial life in the soil.
1: Shano reminding producers that soil testing is one of the most valuable tools available.
2: For assessing the availability of nutrients in soil for a fertilizer recommendation. Other types of soil tests that are important as well are things like pH, organic matter content, and there's also now becoming available a suite of analyses called soil health assessment that looks at things like biological activity.
1: For Golden West, I'm Glendalee Allen Vossler.
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4: Family and money. It's been a source of tension for generations and between generations. Now, there is no perfect or solid guideline on how to approach the subject of money when it comes to the very first steps of family financial interaction. That's the finding of a survey by Mido. It's an app designed to help kids learn about money and financial responsibility. Now, they pose this question in hopes of finding some practical rules that could be helpful. What is the right age to start giving kids an allowance? And how much is appropriate? Well, the answers were anything but consistent, says the report. First of all, about half of families provide an allowance, the other half doesn't, so it's a wide gap on the very topic itself. And then they are half and half again on whether withholding allowance is an appropriate punishment. In BC, the average allowance is $18 a week, almost $24 in Ontario. That's a variance of $300 a year. Parents in Saskatchewan start providing an allowance to their kids at age 9, 2 years ahead of the national average. I'm Paul Martin.
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5: Cooper Douglas here with the OSY Rentals Ball Report, joined by Justin Tasey with the Western Dust Devils 15UAA team. The Dust Devils, the Western Dust Devils are going to Westerns. That's the topic today, but we're going to do a full season recap with Justin here. And just to bring you on the show, I mean, you guys have had quite the season. You maybe just want to do your best to break it down before we go into just a little deeper.
6: Yeah, it was a fantastic season. From the start, we got out there as early as we could, and then we had some snow in May that postponed us for a couple weeks, but the boys were ready to go and they were excited. And I believe we started the first 25 games all wins, which was, we dropped a couple exhibition games, but they came through. We played in league playoffs in July there in North Battleford, and we went 5-0 in that league playoff tournament to win league. So that'd be the SPBL AA Tier 1 championship. And then the following weekend was Provincials in Martinsville, and we went 5-0 in that as well. We had an exciting game Friday, and then steady through the rest of the weekend, and we were able to pull off the provincial win as well. So now moving into August, we just started things up actually this week. We gave them a week off, and then we started things back up this week and getting ready for Westerns. That's middle of August here. So great group of boys and super excited to be a part of it.
5: And obviously with a record, looking at your game changer here of 39-3 just across all of the games this season, maybe even a few give or take from there, but obviously a great record. What would you say the strength

0: the team is. I know there were some big numbers put up early in the season, but any ball team that's going to have success every night, you know, you probably have talent in each facet of the game. So,
1: yeah, I would say just the ability for them to score and score early, always having a lead. You know, we always say we love to be away because that means we get to score first. And then it makes everything easier for the defensive side of the game to go out with a lead. So we always say they kind of go hand in hand, but I would say just the ability, the top of our lineup, they love to get on, they love to make stuff happen, and they score early, and then the pitchers have no pressure because they're pitching with a lead. And then that's the best way to pitch is with no pressure. So then, and they just keep going, and it's a lot of fun to watch.
0: That was part one of this week's OSY Rentals Ball Report. Part two airs tomorrow, and you can head to West Central Online for the full version now. I'm Cooper Douglas.
2: 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Oh, and more great music.

0: Saskatchewan's best music. Boy, you put the voices of Stevie Nicks and Tom Petty together. How can you not have a big hit like that one right there, Stop Dragging My Heart Around? One of the greatest hits of all time on the Thursday drive home. Thanks for being here. I'm Barry Weiss. Lots of Midway fun in our province right now. It's day two of the Queen City X in Regina today. On the grandstand tonight, Helix and Quiet Riot are putting on a show. That's going to be great. Huh? Helix and Quiet Riot? Are you kidding me? And day number one of the Saskatoon X today, Theory of a Dead Man, playing there tonight. Enjoy the fun if you're checking either of those out. More of Saskatchewan's best music and more great memories on the way. The legendary rock and roll band Kiss in a few minutes. The band called The Band coming up, and Belinda Carlisle after your hot weekend weather next.
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0: Men Without Hats, the music you remember from the station that never forgets. I'm Barry Weiss. Did you see the moon last night? The July full moon was out last night. It's called the Buck Moon in July, or the Thunder Moon, or the Hay Moon. Three different names, so pick the one you like, I guess. And I'm sure it'll be bright and beautiful again tonight if your sky is clear. We'll fill you in on that and look ahead to the hot weekend that's on the way with your full forecast coming up. You too in a few minutes, and Andy Kim rocks us after this.
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2: 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Jeff Hoffman strikes out Cody Bellinger, and the Blue Jays have done it.
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6: Good evening, West Central Saskatchewan. Here's what's coming up in your three-day forecast. The skies are looking partly cloudy this evening across West Central. The north is seeing a 30% chance of showers, while the south has a 60% chance, though we should see the skies clearing overnight in our central and southern regions with lows of 14. Tomorrow shows a mix of sun and cloud in the north, though should be clearing early in the morning, while the central and southern regions see clear skies and sunshine, though it may be a bit hazy with regional highs around 33. The entire region staying clear tomorrow evening with lows of 14. Saturday looks to stay clear with sunshine across the region with highs around 38. Our north and central regions seeing some cloudy periods come in Saturday evening with a 30% chance of showers, the south staying clear with regional lows of 14. I'm Terrence Vosh with your West Central online weather.
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Just one more day to go now. The long Saskatchewan Day weekend almost upon us. We'll get you ready for it in style tomorrow morning. Rob Carney in the morning, starting at 6 o'clock, right here. With or without you, here's U2, one of the greatest hits of all time.

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